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4: Mostly clear skies headed into tonight with low temperatures into the upper 40s. We'll still keep that breeze and the sunshine going for your Friday with a few clouds mixed in there, keeping things dry for the day and much more seasonal temperatures into the mid to upper 60s. Into your Friday night, clouds start to advance as we get a few chances of some scattered showers later in the night with low temperatures into the mid 50s. I'm Erie News Now, First Morning Weather meteorologist Kelly Rowland.
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1: Mostly clear skies headed into tonight with low temperatures into the upper 40s. We'll still keep that breeze and the sunshine going for your Friday with a few clouds mixed in there, keeping things dry for the day and much more seasonal temperatures into the mid to upper 60s. Into your Friday night, clouds start to advance as we get a few chances of some scattered showers later in the night with low temperatures into the mid 50s. I'm Erie News Now, First Morning Weather Meteorologist Kelly Rowland.
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3: Mostly clear skies headed into tonight with low temperatures into the upper 40s. We'll still keep that breeze and the sunshine going for your Friday with a few clouds mixed in there, keeping things dry for the day and much more seasonal temperatures into the mid to upper 60s. Into your Friday night, clouds start to advance as we get a few chances of some scattered showers later in the night with low temperatures into the mid 50s. I'm Erie News Now, First Morning Weather Meteorologist Kelly Rowland.
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0: immune systems, refined over millions of years, are often stymied by rapid man-made changes to the environment, and the results are uncomfortable.
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0: That's nothing to sneeze at. 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
3: President Trump has called off an executive order signing ceremony concerning AI.
4: I didn't like certain aspects of it. I postponed it.
3: With several AI industry executives gathered in the Oval Office Thursday, Trump told reporters he feared the order would hinder the lead the U.S. has over China and the rest of the world in artificial intelligence. Specifically, the order would require AI companies to submit their new models to the federal government for an up to 90-day review before the release to the public. Trump said he was concerned that the executive order could have been a blocker to AI growth in the U.S. Elon Musk could soon be the world's first trillionaire. This after his SpaceX company confirmed plans to sell shares of its stock to the public for the first time. In a securities filing on Wednesday, SpaceX announced what's expected to be a record IPO next month. And NVIDIA exceeded earning estimates in the first quarter. Revenue came in at $81.6 billion, thanks largely to the demand from artificial intelligence. TAC Report. I'm at Mattinson.
5: 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Left on the dot.

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5: Mostly clear skies headed into tonight with low temperatures into the upper 40s. We'll still keep that breeze and the sunshine going for your Friday with a few clouds mixed in there, keeping things dry for the day and much more seasonal temperatures into the mid to upper 60s. Into your Friday night, clouds start to advance as we get a few chances of some scattered showers later in the night with low temperatures into the mid 50s. I'm Erie News Now, First Morning Weather Meteorologist Kelly Rowland.
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1: Mostly clear skies headed into tonight with low temperatures into the upper 40s. We'll still keep that breeze and the sunshine going for your Friday with a few clouds mixed in there, keeping things dry for the day and much more seasonal temperatures into the mid to upper 60s. Into your Friday night, clouds start to advance as we get a few chances of some scattered showers later in the night with low temperatures into the mid 50s. I'm Erie News Now, First Morning Weather Meteorologist Kelly Rowland.
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0: It's the ultimate summer kickoff. Or is that cook-off? Either way, it's coming. 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
1: For 90.5 WERG, I'm Mark Huffman with today's Consumer Affairs Update. A new study warns that electricity bills could rise as much as 57% by 2030 as utilities expand power generation to support fast-growing data centers. Researchers say artificial intelligence is accelerating demand for electricity, with data centers projected to consume a huge share of the U.S. power grid within the next decade. AT&T, T-Mobile, and Verizon plan to form a joint venture aimed at eliminating wireless dead zones across the country. The companies say the partnership will use satellite-based direct-to-device technology to improve coverage in rural and underserved areas. Sugar Foods LLC is recalling specific lots of Kroger Homestyle cheese garlic croutons over possible salmonella contamination linked to a milk powder ingredient. The croutons were distributed in 17 states. I'm Mark Huffman. Learn more at consumeraffairs.com.
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4: Mostly clear skies headed into tonight with low temperatures into the upper 40s. We'll still keep that breeze and the sunshine going for your Friday with a few clouds mixed in there, keeping things dry for the day and much more seasonal temperatures into the mid to upper 60s. Into your Friday night, clouds start to advance as we get a few chances of some scattered showers later in the night with low temperatures into the mid 50s. I'm Erie News Now, First Morning Weather Meteorologist Kelly Rowland.
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0: lot can happen in 6 seconds. 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
1: Mostly clear skies headed into tonight with low temperatures into the upper 40s. We'll still keep that breeze and the sunshine going for your Friday with a few clouds mixed in there, keeping things dry for the day and much more seasonal temperatures into the mid to upper 60s. Into your Friday night, clouds start to advance as we get a few chances of some scattered showers later in the night with low temperatures into the mid 50s. I'm Erie News Now, First Morning Weather Meteorologist Kelly Rowland.
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1: And now, another film rental discovery. Welcome to the Indie Film Minute. Winning both the Best Foreign Film Oscar and the Golden Globe in 2011, In a Better World is held in high regard. Writer Anders Jensen, director Susan Beer, and their cast all deserve every accolade. This is the dramatic story of two families, and it happens in serenely perceived Denmark, an intriguing reminder that life's challenges are universal. It's the sons in each family who drive the plot. 12-year-old Elias is dealing with his parents' separation after an affair and is constantly bullied at school. The new boy, Christian, filled with a seething anger over the death of his mother, takes things into his own hands and beats the bully without mercy. Elias's father, a pacifist at heart, suffers his own bullying, taking an unjustified slap without retaliation in order to teach his children a lesson. But Christian has learned otherwise, and the boys set out to get even with the adult bully with almost devastating results. An engaging thriller, In a Better World may seem to carry a message of nonviolence. Or does it suggest that meeting evil with brute force is the only way to defeat it? Like the best of films, it challenges us to think hard about our own values. But at the same time, it's a provocative and enjoyable cinematic experience. Indie Film Minute, not in theaters, discovery through rental.

0: Immune systems, refined over millions of years, are often stymied by rapid man-made changes to the environment, and the results are uncomfortable.
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6: Mostly clear skies headed into tonight with low temperatures into the upper 40s. We'll still keep that breeze and the sunshine going for your Friday with a few clouds mixed in there, keeping things dry for the day, and much more seasonal temperatures into the mid to upper 60s. Into your Friday night, clouds start to advance as we get a few chances of some scattered showers later in the night with low temperatures into the mid 50s. I'm Erie News Now, First Morning Weather Meteorologist Kelly Rowland.
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1: NBC News Radio, I'm Jim Roop. President Trump says the U.S. may have to do something very drastic when it comes to Iran. While speaking from the Oval Office today, he said the goal is the same and quite simple.
2: Either we're going to get it one way or the other. They're not going to have a nuclear weapon.
1: He also suggests Iran cannot be trusted.
2: This is more important than anything that we have to talk about. And usually they'll cut it off, the fake news. I said, because this is the nuclearization of a country that some people would say is somewhat crazy.
1: The president adding the U.S. has total control of the Strait of Hormuz, saying the U.S. blockade in the Strait has been 100% effective.
3: On the road again. Just can't wait to get on.
1: AAA says millions of Americans are already on the road to their Memorial Day destinations, projecting that 45 million of us, not going too far, but at least 50 miles from home between today and Monday, the actual Memorial Day holiday. Legendary NASCAR driver Kyle Busch is dead. In a statement, NASCAR and Richard Childress Racing said, quote, "We extend our deepest condolences to the Busch family, Richard Childress Racing, and the entire motorsports community," end quote. Earlier today, the Busch family posted that he was hospitalized with a severe illness after being abruptly pulled from the Coca-Cola 600 race at Charlotte Motor Speedway. Kyle Busch was 41. Former Vice President Kamala Harris, who's reportedly been toying with a run for president, is calling for an expansion of the Supreme Court. But at a Capitol Hill hearing today, Texas Republican Congressman Lance Gooden says that puts her out of touch with her own party.
4: In 2019, Justice Ruth Bader Ginsburg stated, "I think it was a bad idea when President Franklin Roosevelt tried and failed to pack the court."
1: The House Judiciary Committee hearing is examining the possibility of adding justices to the U.S. Supreme Court. Jim Roop, NBC News Radio.
5: Mostly clear skies headed into tonight with low temperatures into the upper 40s. We'll still keep that breeze and the sunshine going for your Friday with a few clouds mixed in there, keeping things dry for the day and much more seasonal temperatures into the mid to upper 60s. Into your Friday night, clouds start to advance as we get a few chances of some scattered showers later in the night with low temperatures into the mid 50s. I'm Erie News Now, First Morning Weather Meteorologist Kelly Rowland.
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7: Mostly clear skies headed into tonight with low temperatures into the upper 40s. We'll still keep that breeze and the sunshine going for your Friday with a few clouds mixed in there, keeping things dry for the day and much more seasonal temperatures into the mid to upper 60s. Into your Friday night, clouds start to advance as we get a few chances of some scattered showers later in the night with low temperatures into the mid 50s. I'm Erie News Now, First Morning Weather Meteorologist Kelly Rowland.
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The 16th annual Troika Festival in historic Russian Town on Erie's Lower East Side. 3 days of live music, cultural performances,

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3: Mostly clear skies headed into tonight with low temperatures into the upper 40s. We'll still keep that breeze and the sunshine going for your Friday with a few clouds mixed in there, keeping things dry for the day, and much more seasonal temperatures into the mid to upper 60s. Into your Friday night, clouds start to advance as we get a few chances of some scattered showers later in the night with low temperatures into the mid 50s. I'm Erie News Now, First Morning Weather Meteorologist Kelly Rowland.
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1: NBC News Radio, I'm Tammy Trujillo. The roads will be busy with AAA expecting record travel for Memorial Day weekend despite the high gas prices. Scott Pringle reports.
2: AAA's Robert Sinclair says 45 million Americans will go 50 miles or more from home. That is a slight increase from last year.
3: Yes, we're seeing record travel, but we're not seeing the robust year-over-year increase.
2: So what's the best time to travel, Sinclair?
3: Get up very early in the day, hit the road at 6 or 7 a.m. Even if your destination is a couple hundred miles away, you'll get there by 10 o'clock in the morning and still have plenty of time to enjoy friends and family.
2: In New York, I'm Scott Pringle.
1: President Trump says an aircraft carrier strike group is not being used to intimidate Cuba. While speaking from the Oval Office, Trump was asked about the USS Nimitz entering the region this week.
4: It's a failed country. Everybody knows it. They don't have electricity. They don't have money. They don't have really anything. They don't have food. And we're going to help them along, and we're going to help them because the people, because number one, I want to help them.
1: This comes as tensions rise between the U.S. and Cuba. On Wednesday, the Justice Department charged former Cuban President Raul Castro with murder over a 1996 incident where Cuban fighter jets shot down two planes operated by a group of Miami-based Cuban exiles, killing four. Meta has settled a lawsuit over allegations its platforms fueled a mental health crisis. A story from Jim Roop.
5: The suit, brought by a school district in eastern Kentucky, was seeking to force Meta to cover the costs the district had incurred to fight the crisis. The district accusing Meta of designing its platforms to get young users hooked, causing widespread anxiety and depression. Around 1,200 local school districts are pursuing similar claims against Meta and other social media companies. I'm Jim Roop.
1: Dunkin' is set to unleash its viral iced beverage buckets nationwide on Friday. The 48-ounce buckets filled with Dunkin's iced coffee or refreshers go for $13, but stores will only have 25 of them to sell. You're listening to the latest from NBC News Radio.
6: Mostly clear skies headed into tonight with low temperatures into the upper 40s. We'll still keep that breeze and the sunshine going for your Friday with a few clouds mixed in there, keeping things dry for the day and much more seasonal temperatures into the mid to upper 60s. Into your Friday night, clouds start to advance as we get a few chances of some scattered showers later in the night with low temperatures into the mid 50s. I'm Erie News Now, First Morning Weather Meteorologist Kelly Rowland.
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0: Remember the 60s? That's when the U.S. Surgeon General warned us that cigarette smoking causes lung cancer. Well, music's changed. And now there's another warning from the U.S. Surgeon General. Radon causes lung cancer. Radon is an invisible gas that seeps into your home. And it can cause lung cancer whether you smoke or not. The only way to know if radon is in your home is to have it tested. Call 1-800-SOS-RADON. 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
1: Mostly clear skies headed into tonight with low temperatures into the upper 40s. We'll still keep that breeze and the sunshine going for your Friday with a few clouds mixed in there, keeping things dry for the day and much more seasonal temperatures into the mid to upper 60s. Into your Friday night, clouds start to advance as we get a few chances of some scattered showers later in the night with low temperatures into the mid 50s. I'm Erie News Now, First Morning Weather Meteorologist Kelly Rowland.
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2: Welcome to the Indie Film Minute. The Well Digger's Daughter is a delightful French film based on the book by Marcel Pagnol and headed by actor-director Daniel Auteuil. 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The story has been oft told. The well digger is a gruff and hard-working dad who always wanted a son, but who is blessed with 5 daughters. He is poor, happy, and honorable. The town merchant is a man of means, with a compromised character and a doted upon son. Merchant's son and digger's daughter meet. Passions flare. Gestation begins. But set in a time before today's more relaxed morality, a high price is paid for transgressions in unsanctioned love. Complicating matters, the merchant's son, an accomplished flying ace, is called to war and lost in action. When a son is born, will the well digger, who always wanted a son, give the bastard his own name? Or will the merchant's family seek to fill their pain of loss with their late son's illegitimate offspring? The story is simple, but the journey is well worth it. The dialogue is poetry in action. I love her as I love sun filling a room. And an exquisite visit to the French countryside of old brings its own special warmth. The Well Digger's Daughter, not in theaters. Discovery through rental.
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2: Mostly clear skies headed into tonight with low temperatures into the upper 40s. We'll still keep that breeze and the sunshine going for your Friday with a few clouds mixed in there, keeping things dry for the day and much more seasonal temperatures into the mid to upper 60s. Into your Friday night, clouds start to advance as we get a few chances of some scattered showers later in the night with low temperatures into the mid 50s. I'm Erie News Now, First Morning Weather Meteorologist Kelly Rowland.
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1: NBC News Radio, I'm Tammy Trujillo. President Trump insists the U.S. is not trying to intimidate Cuba with the arrival of an aircraft carrier strike group. Speaking from the Oval Office, Trump was asked about the USS Nimitz entering the region. On the same day, the Justice Department charged former Cuban President Raul Castro with murder. Trump said he doesn't anticipate further U.S.-Cuba escalation and wants to provide Cuba with humanitarian aid.
2: Other presidents have looked at this for 50, 60 years doing something, and it looks like I'll be the one that does it, so would be happy to do it. We want to open it up to Cuban Americans where they can go back and help.
1: The charges against Castro are connected to a 1996 incident where Cuban fighter jets shot down two planes operated by a group of Miami-based Cuban exiles, killing four. Memorial Day travel may set a new record this year. AAA is projecting that 45 million Americans will travel at least 50 miles from home between today and Monday. Some 39 million are expected to drive, while nearly 4 million are expected to fly. Legendary NASCAR driver Kyle Busch has died following a sudden illness. Rory O'Neill has details.
3: A future Hall of Famer, in a statement, NASCAR called Kyle Busch a rare talent, one who comes along once in a generation. A two-time Cup Series champion, Kyle Busch won a Truck Series race just last week and was asked about future victories, giving a prophetic response.
4: Take whatever you can get, man. You never know when the last one's going to be, so cherish them all, trust me.
3: Kyle Busch leaves behind a wife, two young children, and countless racing fans. Kyle Busch was 41 years old. I'm Rory O'Neill.
1: Spotify is helping fans get easier access to concert tickets. The streaming service has unveiled its reserved program, which sets aside tickets for Spotify premium users so they have a better shot at buying them. The platform will use stream shares and other types of activity to identify an artist's most dedicated fans. Users will get up to two reserved tickets with a day-long window to make the purchase if selected. The program starts this summer. 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
5: Mostly clear skies headed into tonight with low temperatures into the upper 40s. We'll still keep that breeze and the sunshine going for your Friday with a few clouds mixed in there, keeping things dry for the day and much more seasonal temperatures into the mid to upper 60s. Into your Friday night, clouds start to advance as we get a few chances of some scattered showers later in the night with low temperatures into the mid 50s. I'm Erie News Now, First Morning Weather meteorologist Kelly Rowland. Yeah.

0: 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They know that on average, two people lose their lives and nine are injured in recreational boating accidents every day. 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
1: Mostly clear skies headed into tonight with low temperatures into the upper 40s. We'll still keep that breeze and the sunshine going for your Friday with a few clouds mixed in there, keeping things dry for the day and much more seasonal temperatures into the mid to upper 60s. Into your Friday night, clouds start to advance as we get a few chances of some scattered showers later in the night with low temperatures into the mid 50s. I'm Erie News Now, First Morning Weather Meteorologist Kelly Rowland.
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4: Mostly clear skies headed into tonight with low temperatures into the upper 40s. We'll still keep that breeze and the sunshine going for your Friday with a few clouds mixed in there, keeping things dry for the day, and much more seasonal temperatures into the mid to upper 60s. Into your Friday night, clouds start to advance as we get a few chances of some scattered showers later in the night with low temperatures into the mid 50s. I'm Erie News Now, First Morning Weather Meteorologist Kelly Rowland.
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0: From Gannon University, 90.5 WERG, Erie. NBC News Radio, I'm Tammy Trujillo. Millions of Americans will hit the road this Memorial Day weekend despite the pain at the pump. AAA projects that 45 million Americans will travel at least 50 miles from home between today and Monday, and that would set a new record. 39 million are expected to drive, while nearly 4 million are expected to fly. AAA says the top destinations include Seattle, New York, and Orlando. Internationally speaking, Rome, Paris, and Vancouver, Canada top the list. President Trump insists the U.S. is not trying to intimidate Cuba with the arrival of an aircraft carrier strike group. While speaking from the Oval Office, Trump was asked about the USS Nimitz entering the region this week.
1: It's a failed country. Everybody knows it. They don't have electricity. They don't have money. They don't have really anything. They don't have food. And we're going to help them along, and we're going to help them because number one, I want to help them.
0: On Wednesday, the Justice Department charged former Cuban President Raul Castro with murder over a 1996 incident where Cuban fighter jets shot down two planes that were operated by a group of Miami-based Cuban exiles. Four people were killed. Meta settled a lawsuit over allegations its platforms have fueled a mental health crisis. That story from Jim Roop.
2: The suit brought by a school district in eastern Kentucky was seeking to force Meta to cover the costs the district had incurred to fight the crisis. The district accusing Meta of designing its platforms to get young users hooked, causing widespread anxiety and depression. Around 1,200 local school districts are pursuing similar claims against Meta and other social media companies. I'm Jim Roop.
0: The Mandalorian and Grogu is looking to get off to a big start at the box office. The first Star Wars film to hit the big screen since 2019's The Rise of Skywalker is expected to make about $80 million domestically in its first weekend in theaters. The movie's also expected to make another $80 million overseas. That would push its projected four-day holiday weekend total to $160 million. 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
3: Mostly clear skies headed into tonight with low temperatures into the upper 40s. We'll still keep that breeze and the sunshine going for your Friday with a few clouds mixed in there, keeping things dry for the day and much more seasonal temperatures into the mid to upper 60s. Into your Friday night, clouds start to advance as we get a few chances of some scattered showers later in the night with low temperatures into the mid 50s. I'm Erie News Now, First Morning Weather Meteorologist Kelly Rowland.
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2: Mostly clear skies headed into tonight with low temperatures into the upper 40s. We'll still keep that breeze and the sunshine going for your Friday with a few clouds mixed in there, keeping things dry for the day and much more seasonal temperatures into the mid to upper 60s. Into your Friday night, clouds start to advance as we get a few chances of some scattered showers later in the night with low temperatures into the mid 50s. I'm Erie News Now, First Morning Weather Meteorologist Kelly Rowland.
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1: NBC News Radio, I'm Tammy Trujillo. President Trump's D.C. arch design has cleared a key hurdle after the U.S. Commission of Fine Arts approved a modified design. The president has compared the proposed 250-foot triumphal arch to the famed Arc de Triomphe in Paris, but he says it will be even more beautiful than the French landmark. The project's been met with opposition as a group of Vietnam War veterans sued the Trump administration to prevent the arch's construction, citing a lack of congressional approval. But Trump insists congressional approval is not required, arguing the land is owned by the Interior Department. The majority of Americans are worried about the rising costs of everyday goods. A new J.D. Power survey found that 46% of respondents said they were somewhat worried that the prices of essentials will go up over the next 3 months, while 41% said they're extremely worried about that happening. Legendary NASCAR driver Kyle Busch has died following a sudden illness. Rory O'Neill reports.
2: A future Hall of Famer, in a statement, NASCAR called Kyle Busch a rare talent, one who comes along once in a generation. A two-time Cup Series champion, Kyle Busch won a Truck Series race just last week and was asked about future victories, giving a prophetic response.
3: Take whatever you can get, man. You never know when the last one's going to be, so cherish them all. Trust me.
2: Kyle Busch leaves behind a wife, two young children, and countless racing fans. Kyle Busch was 41 years old. I'm Rory O'Neill.
1: It's the end of an era for late-night television. The Late Show with Stephen Colbert aired its final episode Thursday night after CBS announced last summer it was canceling the show.
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1: Tributes poured in on social media, including from former President Barack Obama. The show closed out with Paul McCartney singing the Beatles' Hello, Goodbye. Then the entire Late Show crew made their way onto the stage before Colbert and McCartney turned off the lights at the Ed Sullivan Theater. 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
5: Mostly clear skies headed into tonight with low temperatures into the upper 40s. We'll still keep that breeze and the sunshine going for your Friday with a few clouds mixed in there, keeping things dry for the day and much more seasonal temperatures into the mid to upper 60s. Into your Friday night, clouds start to advance as we get a few chances of some scattered showers later in the night with low temperatures into the mid 50s. I'm Erie News Now, First Morning Weather Meteorologist Kelly Rowland.
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1: Mostly clear skies headed into tonight with low temperatures into the upper 40s. We'll still keep that breeze and the sunshine going for your Friday with a few clouds mixed in there, keeping things dry for the day and much more seasonal temperatures into the mid to upper 60s. Into your Friday night, clouds start to advance as we get a few chances of some scattered showers later in the night with low temperatures into the mid 50s. I'm Erie News Now, First Morning Weather meteorologist Kelly Rowland.
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0: It's the ultimate summer kickoff. Or is that cook-off? Either way, it's coming. 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
1: Anthropic might turn a profit. The Wall Street Journal says the company told investors it's on track to deliver an operating profit for the first time ever. Anthropic reportedly doubled its revenue to almost $11 billion in the first quarter. Thousands of Silicon Valley tech jobs are being cut as companies like Meta shift to artificial intelligence. This week, Meta began laying off thousands of employees as part of an AI-focused restructuring, the company cutting about 8,000 jobs. That's 10% of its workforce. Meta's also shifting some 7,000 workers to AI-related roles. Across the region, Intuit recently cut several thousand jobs, and LinkedIn announced 500 planned layoffs. Spotify and Universal Music Group have announced a new major recorded music and music publishing license agreement. The streaming service is launching a new tool that allows fans to create covers and remixes of their favorite songs from any participating artist and songwriter. The feature will be powered by generative AI technology that will be a paid add-on for Spotify Premium users. Tech Report, I'm Tammy Trujillo.

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1: We'll have sunshine followed by increasing clouds on this Friday and temperatures approaching 70 degrees. May get a few evening showers, but the better chance of rain after midnight and becoming windy, lows around 50. Gusty winds for Saturday, not the best day, with some rain likely, may even get a few storms, highs in the lower 60s. I'm meteorologist Tom DeVecchio with the Erie News Now First Warning Weather Update.
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1: NBC News Radio, I'm Tammy Trujillo. A mosque in San Diego has reopened after a deadly shooting there earlier this week. John Fink reports.
2: The Islamic Center of San Diego held its first prayer service Wednesday, days after two teen gunmen killed three people outside the mosque. Security stood watch as neighbors returned, honoring the victims who tried to stop the attack. Police say their actions helped protect about 140 students by triggering a lockdown during the shooting. The investigation into the gunmen continues as the Claremont community comes together to support the victims' families. I'm John Fink.
1: President Trump's arch design project is clearing a key hurdle after the Commission of Fine Arts approved a modified design. The president has compared the proposed 250-foot triumphal arch to the historical Arc de Triomphe located in Paris. The project has been met with opposition as a group of Vietnam War veterans sued the Trump administration to prevent the arch's construction, citing a lack of congressional approval. However, Trump has said congressional approval was not required and argues the land is owned by the Interior Department. Meta has settled a lawsuit over allegations its platforms fueled a mental health crisis. Jim Roop reports.
3: The suit, brought by a school district in eastern Kentucky, was seeking to force Meta to cover the costs the district had incurred to fight the crisis. The district accusing Meta of designing its platforms to get young users hooked, causing widespread anxiety and depression. Around 1,200 local school districts are pursuing similar claims against Meta and other social media companies. I'm Jim Roop.
1: On the road to the Stanley Cup, the Canadians rolled past the Hurricanes 6-2 in Game 1 of the Eastern Conference Final in Raleigh. Montreal now leads at best-of-seven series, one game to none, with Game 2 coming up on Saturday. And The Mandalorian and Grogu is looking to get off to a big start at the box office. The first Star Wars film to hit the big screen since 2019's The Rise of Skywalker is projected to make around $80 million domestically in its first weekend in theaters. 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Matthew Perry's mother is condemning the actor's former assistant for enabling the addiction that led to his death in 2023. More from Mark Mayfield.
4: It comes after 59-year-old Kenneth Iwamasa pleaded guilty to one count of conspiracy to distribute ketamine, resulting in the actor's death. Perry's mother, Suzanne Morrison, made a victim impact statement ahead of sentencing that was obtained by NBC News, where she asserted that instead of protecting Matthew, he aided and abetted illegal drug use, arranged for one source of supply and then another. Morrison said, "We trusted a man without a conscience," and added, "My son paid the price." Iwamasa's sentencing is scheduled for next Wednesday. I'm Mark Mayfield.
1: Waymo's temporarily pausing freeway trips for its autonomous taxi service while it works to upgrade performance in construction zones. The affected cities include Phoenix, San Francisco, Los Angeles, and Miami. Severe weather and flooding issues have also led to a pause in all service in Atlanta, Austin, Dallas, Houston, and San Antonio. It's not just consumers who are feeling the pinch from inflation. It's also affecting wholesalers. Daria Albinger has details.
5: The government says wholesale prices surged 1.4% in April. That's the most in 3 years, and it's much higher than the 0.5% that analysts had expected. Prices rose 6% year over year for the biggest gain since December of 2022. A day earlier, the Consumer Price Index showed an increase in inflation of 0.6% in April, with prices up 3.8% year over year on the consumer level. The PPI measures prices before they reach consumers. I'm Daria Albinger.
1: Dunkin' is unleashing its viral iced beverage buckets nationwide today. The 48-ounce buckets filled with Dunkin's iced coffee or refreshers go for $13, but stores will only have 25 of them to sell. The buckets went viral after they were tested in the New England area. TikTok was flooded with customers marveling and joking at the size of the beverage. I'm Tammy Trujillo.
6: We'll have sunshine followed by increasing clouds on this Friday and temperatures approaching 70 degrees. May get a few evening showers, but the better chance of rain after midnight and becoming windy, lows around 50. Gusty winds for Saturday, not the best day, with some rain likely, may even get a few storms, highs in the lower 60s. I'm meteorologist Tom DeVecchio with the Erie News Now First Warning Weather Update.
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2: We'll have sunshine followed by increasing clouds on this Friday and temperatures approaching 70 degrees. May get a few evening showers, but the better chance of rain after midnight and becoming windy, lows around 50. Gusty winds for Saturday, not the best day, with some rain likely, may even get a few storms, highs in the lower 60s. I'm meteorologist Tom DeVecchio with the Erie News Now First Warning Weather Update.
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0: For 90.5 WERG, I'm Mark Huffman with today's Consumer Affairs Update. A new study warns that electricity bills could rise as much as 57% by 2030 as utilities expand power generation to support fast-growing data centers. Researchers say artificial intelligence is accelerating demand for electricity, with data centers projected to consume a huge share of the U.S. power grid within the next decade. AT&T, T-Mobile, and Verizon plan to form a joint venture aimed at eliminating wireless dead zones across the country. The companies say the partnership will use satellite-based direct-to-device technology to improve coverage in rural and underserved areas. Sugar Foods LLC is recalling specific lots of Kroger Homestyle cheese garlic croutons over possible salmonella contamination linked to a milk powder ingredient. The croutons were distributed in 17 states. I'm Mark Huffman. Learn more at consumeraffairs.com.
1: It's time for an annual celebration of tradition and community on the Erie Bayfront. 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
1: We'll have sunshine followed by increasing clouds on this Friday and temperatures approaching 70 degrees. May get a few evening showers, but the better chance of rain after midnight and becoming windy, lows around 50. Gusty winds for Saturday, not the best day, with some rain likely, may even get a few storms, highs in the lower 60s. I'm meteorologist Tom DeVecchio with the Erie News Now First Warning Weather Update.
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1: NBC News Radio, I'm Tammy Trujillo. A mosque in San Diego has reopened after a deadly shooting there earlier this week. John Fink reports.
2: The Islamic Center of San Diego held its first prayer service Wednesday, days after two teen gunmen killed three people outside the mosque. Security stood watch as neighbors returned, honoring the victims who tried to stop the attack. Police say their actions helped protect about 140 students by triggering a lockdown during the shooting. The investigation into the gunmen continues as the Claremont community comes together to support the victims' families. I'm John Fink.
1: President Trump's arch design project is clearing a key hurdle after the Commission of Fine Arts approved a modified design. The president has compared the proposed 250-foot triumphal arch to the historical Arc de Triomphe located in Paris. The project has been met with opposition as a group of Vietnam War veterans sued the Trump administration to prevent the arch's construction, citing a lack of congressional approval. However, Trump has said congressional approval was not required and argues the land is owned by the Interior Department. Meta has settled a lawsuit over allegations its platforms fueled a mental health crisis. Jim Roop reports.
3: The suit, brought by a school district in eastern Kentucky, was seeking to force Meta to cover the costs the district had incurred to fight the crisis. The district accusing Meta of designing its platforms to get young users hooked, causing widespread anxiety and depression. Around 1,200 local school districts are pursuing similar claims against Meta and other social media companies. I'm Jim Roop.
1: On the road to the Stanley Cup, the Canadians rolled past the Hurricanes 6-2 in Game 1 of the Eastern Conference Final in Raleigh. Montreal now leads at best-of-seven series, one game to none, with Game 2 coming up on Saturday. And The Mandalorian and Grogu is looking to get off to a big start at the box office. The first Star Wars film to hit the big screen since 2019's The Rise of Skywalker is projected to make around $80 million domestically in its first weekend in theaters. 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Matthew Perry's mother is condemning the actor's former assistant for enabling the addiction that led to his death in 2023. More from Mark Mayfield.
4: It comes after 59-year-old Kenneth Iwamasa pleaded guilty to one count of conspiracy to distribute ketamine, resulting in the actor's death. Perry's mother, Suzanne Morrison, made a victim impact statement ahead of sentencing that was obtained by NBC News, where she asserted that instead of protecting Matthew, he aided and abetted illegal drug use, arranged for one source of supply and then another. Morrison said, "We trusted a man without a conscience," and added, "My son paid the price." Iwamasa's sentencing is scheduled for next Wednesday. I'm Mark Mayfield.
1: Waymo's temporarily pausing freeway trips for its autonomous taxi service while it works to upgrade performance in construction zones. The affected cities include Phoenix, San Francisco, Los Angeles, and Miami. Severe weather and flooding issues have also led to a pause in all service in Atlanta, Austin, Dallas, Houston, and San Antonio. It's not just consumers who are feeling the pinch from inflation. It's also affecting wholesalers. Daria Albinger has details.
5: The government says wholesale prices surged 1.4% in April. That's the most in 3 years, and it's much higher than the 0.5% that analysts had expected. Prices rose 6% year over year for the biggest gain since December of 2022. A day earlier, the Consumer Price Index showed an increase in inflation of 0.6% in April, with prices up 3.8% year over year on the consumer level. The PPI measures prices before they reach consumers. I'm Daria Albinger.
1: Dunkin' is unleashing its viral iced beverage buckets nationwide today. The 48-ounce buckets filled with Dunkin's iced coffee or refreshers go for $13, but stores will only have 25 of them to sell. The buckets went viral after they were tested in the New England area. TikTok was flooded with customers marveling and joking at the size of the beverage. I'm Tammy Trujillo.
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9: We'll have sunshine followed by increasing clouds on this Friday and temperatures approaching 70 degrees. May get a few evening showers, but the better chance of rain after midnight and becoming windy, lows around 50. Gusty winds for Saturday, not the best day, with some rain likely, may even get a few storms, highs in the lower 60s. I'm meteorologist Tom DeVecchio with the Erie News Now First Warning Weather Update.

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2: We'll have sunshine followed by increasing clouds on this Friday and temperatures approaching 70 degrees. May get a few evening showers, but the better chance of rain after midnight and becoming windy, lows around 50. Gusty winds for Saturday, not the best day, with some rain likely, may even get a few storms, highs in the lower 60s. I'm meteorologist Tom DeVecchio with the Erie News Now First Warning Weather Update.
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1: The pinch at the pump continues this summer. Fuel experts predict record high gas prices. Rory O'Neill reports.
2: The summer travel survey from Gas Buddy predicts an average price of $4.80 per gallon from Memorial Day through Labor Day. The fuel pricing app says the price of gas could reach all-time highs if the Strait of Hormuz remains closed for much of the summer. Despite the cost, the survey shows 56% of Americans still plan to drive at least 2 hours this summer to reach their destination. That's down from 69% last summer.
1: Walmart reporting its first quarter earnings that saw revenue rise by 7.3% to just shy of $178 billion, with better than expected same-store U.S. sales growth of 4.1%. And no real surprises in a key read on jobs. Daria Albinger has details.
3: The number of people who filed for first-time unemployment benefits last week dropped by about 3,000 from the week before. The Labor Department says the 209,000 initial claims are basically in line with what analysts had been predicting. First-time jobless claims are considered a proxy for layoffs, and lately, they've been a sign of what the job market has been experiencing. While employers aren't hiring much, most of them aren't letting go of many workers either.
1: And a Florida man claiming a Lyft driver tried to defraud him using an AI-altered image. Michael Kastner with more.
4: The man says he received a damage charge from the company for $75. The fee was accompanied by a photo that showed a mess of spilled fries and drinks in the backseat of the vehicle as proof. The man's daughters, who were passengers during the recent trip, insisted they didn't have food in the car and pointed out a logo for Google Gemini in the corner of the image, which tipped them off that it was AI-generated. Lyft released a statement saying they offered the riders reimbursement, apologized, and addressed the matter with the driver.
1: And Elon Musk could soon be the world's first trillionaire. This after his SpaceX company confirmed plans to sell shares of its stock to the public for the very first time. I'm Monica Nelson with your consumer and business news.
5: We'll have sunshine followed by increasing clouds on this Friday and temperatures approaching 70 degrees. May get a few evening showers, but the better chance of rain after midnight and becoming windy, lows around 50. Gusty winds for Saturday, not the best day, with some rain likely, may even get a few storms, highs in the lower 60s. I'm meteorologist Tom DeVecchio with the Erie News Now First Warning Weather Update.
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1: NBC News Radio, I'm Michael Kastner. Thousands showed up to mourn the loss of three men who were killed protecting children inside a California mosque. San Diego police say a crowd of about 5,000 people attended a traditional Muslim prayer service on Thursday at the city's largest mosque. The men were eulogized as heroes for stopping two armed suspects on Monday from entering the Islamic Center of San Diego, which also has a primary school with dozens of students. President Trump says an aircraft carrier strike group is not being used to intimidate Cuba. While speaking from the Oval Office, Trump was asked about the USS Nimitz entering the region this week.
2: It's a failed country. Everybody knows it. They don't have electricity. They don't have money. They don't have really anything. They don't have food. And we're going to help them along, and we're going to help them because number one, I want to help them.
1: It comes as tensions rise between the U.S. and Cuba. Wednesday, the Justice Department charged former Cuban President Raul Castro with murder over a 1996 incident where Cuban fighter jets shot down two planes operated by a group of Miami-based Cuban exiles, killing four. Thousands of American flags have been placed on graves at Arlington National Cemetery ahead of the Memorial Day weekend. Mark Mayfield with more.
3: More than 1,000 soldiers went to the cemetery yesterday for the annual Flags In event. They spent hours placing small flags at each headstone. Members of the 3rd U.S. Infantry Regiment, also known as the Old Guard, placed flags at the Tomb of the Unknown Soldier. About 250,000 flags in all were placed during the event. I'm Mark Mayfield.
1: And a 70-year-old woman is dead after being hit by a bison on a hiking trail. Officials say the bison attack happened earlier this week when the woman and her husband encountered a group of the animals on the Grace Coolidge Trail. Michael Kastner, NBC News Radio.
4: We'll have sunshine followed by increasing clouds on this Friday and temperatures approaching 70 degrees. May get a few evening showers, but the better chance of rain after midnight and becoming windy, lows around 50. Gusty winds for Saturday, not the best day, with some rain likely, may even get a few storms, highs in the lower 60s. I'm meteorologist Tom DeVecchio with the Erie News Now First Warning Weather Update.
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0: 90.5 WERG, Bill Page. As we do each Thursday, Friday, and throughout the summer, we try to get guests in studio to show off of our incredible facilities, but also to share their story. This morning, we have Griffin Hayes. Good morning, Griffin.
1: Good morning, Bill.
0: You were the captain of the Letty G. Howard. It's that ship on the dock of the bay, and it's a beautiful ship.
1: Thank you. We try to keep it that way.
0: Oh, it is very beautiful. And everyone's going to say, oh, well, you know, the Brig Niagara. They're two different ships. They're two different feels, two different eras. Now, it's a schooner from 1893, the Letty G?
1: Yes, sir. Yeah, she was built in 1893 in Essex, Massachusetts. She was built to fish, actually. So completely different purpose from the Brig Niagara.
0: Right. And Brig Niagara was built for war.
1: Yep.
0: It was a warship. And we all know the history as mm-hmm. most everyone listening is from the Erie area. The Letty G, though, like you said, it was built as a shipping, a fishing vessel.
1: Yeah. Yeah. So she spent the first little bit of her life up in Massachusetts fishing for cod.
0: Out on the ocean.
1: Out on the ocean.
0: So this is nothing to her.
1: No, she sails right through it. Yeah, she has no problem. She moved down to Florida and fished until the 1960s. So she had a really, really long working life.
0: Okay.
1: And then
0: just any kind of fish.
1: So she was fishing for red snapper.
0: It was
1: basically the same thing as cod. You know, big, meaty predator fish. So they could. It was basically a 1-to-1.
0: Okay.
1: So they could really just get in there and not have to change anything about the boat and keep going. So the southern fisheries really liked the northern built boats because they knew they
0: probably because they were built so darn well.
1: That's right.
0: All
1: right. That's
0: good.
1: Right.
0: Because we know how to do that.
1: That's right. Yeah. Lots of lumber. Lots of fishing up here. So and then she spent her life as a museum ship for a while, and she was
0: so out of the water or just
1: still in the water.
0: Yeah, just sitting there, not doing a lot.
1: Yeah. So she was in New York City for a while. And then they started sailing her again in the 2010s.
0: And then how 2000s. Did the Letty G. Howard end up in Erie, of all places?
1: Well, our organization wanted to bring another ship here.
0: Which is a great idea.
1: Yeah, I thought so.
0: Yeah. Well, we got places to put it.
1: It pays my bills, so yes, I like it.
0: I like it a lot. You know, and when we talk about the Brig Niagara, a lot of times when people would come to visit Erie, the Brig would be out doing tours and be in other cities and other ports. And it was a little frustrating because I'd have family come in from out of town to be like, well, where's the ship we keep hearing about? And there was nothing to show them.
1: Yeah.
0: You know, it's beautiful, it's great, but when it's an ambassador and it's somewhere else. So the Letty G really fit a nice niche.
1: Yeah, and that was the idea. That was the reason we brought her here, right, was South Street was having some trouble recovering after Hurricane Sandy.
0: All right.
1: So they got hit pretty hard with that. They had about 6 ships at the time. And so they were looking to kind of offload some of that load. And we were looking to bring someone here to kind of one of our big purposes was we noticed that gap you're talking about, right?
0: Mm-hmm.
1: We noticed that Niagara was always gone and that people wanted to still get out on the water. So we decided, hey, here's a boat. Here's a place that needs to get rid of this boat. We want a boat. So we partnered up with the South Street Seaport Museum, and we brought the ship here.
0: It's
1: awesome. To fill that.
0: It's a great story, and it's a great part of Erie's waterfront during the summer. Griffin Hayes is the captain on the Letty G. Howard. We'll talk more to him about it, and if you'd like to get more information as you're listening this morning, go to Letty, LETTIEG.org.

0: 90.5 WERG, Bill Page. One thing I love about Erie is, one, we've got incredible sunsets. And part of that is the fact that we have our beautiful waterfront. One of the things out on the waterfront is this ship. A lot of people go, oh, what is that? It's the Letty G. Howard. When you're not talking the Niagara and you're looking at something very pristine and old looking, it's the Letty G. Howard. And the captain of the Letty G. is with us this morning. Good morning, Griffin Hayes.
1: Good morning, Bill.
0: How did you get to be the captain of a Letty G.?
1: Well, it actually, funnily enough, started with Niagara.
0: Okay.
1: So I was born and raised here in Erie.
0: Oh, really?
1: Yep. Listening to, actually, this is, has been my favorite radio station since I was a teenager.
0: Oh, so that's so cool.
1: I'm pretty pleased to be here.
0: And I didn't even pay you to say that.
1: I know. Free promo, right?
0: Yeah, right. I love it.
1: So I'm pretty excited to be here.
0: Did you go to school for this, or did you just intern? Or?
1: No, I just started out as a volunteer.
0: On the Niagara.
1: On the Niagara. So both of our organizations take volunteers. So what you can do is you can come down and come to the ship and say, hey, I want to learn how to do this. And
0: they'll
1: we'll
0: put
1: say,
0: you to work.
1: Well, pretty much. We'll say, all right, well, here's a waiver, first of all.
0: Well,
1: sign the waiver.
0: Good idea. Yeah, I got you.
1: and second of all, let's go sailing. And you just come down and we'll teach everything there is to know. You know, you put in some free labor and we take you out for some free sails.
0: It's really a smooth ship when you're talking about the Letty G. Howard. A number of years ago on a Father's Day gift, my wife said, you know what, you keep talking about this ship. Let's go down. And we took the boys and, you know, they were mid-teens, early teens. I can't remember. But it was a nice family day out on the water and it was smooth. You didn't have to worry about a lot.
1: Yeah. She's probably the smoothest ship I think I've ever sailed. I mean, she can handle just about any conditions. So.
0: And in our last break, we mentioned she was out on the sea.
1: Exactly.
0: Fish.
1: Yeah, she was built to handle the North Atlantic, so Lake Erie is really nothing to her.
0: I would hope so.
1: I've had folks that were nervous about sailing. They were nervous about getting seasick on really windy, blustery days, and it was really choppy. And and they left, and they said, that's the best thing I've done.
0: Yeah.
1: They didn't feel her move at all.
0: No. And do you remember when Tall Ships was in Erie this past time?
1: Oh, yeah.
0: It was pretty dicey out there.
1: I was captain of her then. I was having the time of my life.
0: Were you?
1: Oh, my gosh.
0: I wish I would have been on your ship. I don't know which one Rebecca, lovely Miss Rebecca, put me on, but I was the youngest one on the ship.
1: Yeah.
0: I think she put me on the senior citizen ship. And I'm like, where are all the party dogs?
1: I want to
0: have some cheese and crackers. And have a couple brewskis being out on this, but the water was quite choppy for tall ships. But I'm sure you know that Letty G. handled it well.
1: Yeah.
0: We're going to talk more with Griffin about the upcoming season, which starts next weekend for you.
1: Next weekend, May 30th is our first sail.
0: Okay, we'll talk more about that. And if you want information about the Letty G. Howard, go to Letty.

0: IEG.org.
1: NBA playoffs. The Knicks, with an 18-0 run in the third quarter, crushed the Cavs 109-93, take a 2-0 lead in the Eastern Conference Finals. Josh Hart, playoff career high 26 points for New York.
2: You know, I just try to go out there and just play my game. I'm never a huge analytics guy. You know, at a certain point, they're a lamppost to a drunk person. You can lean on them, but it won't get you home. At a certain point, you got to have a good feel for the game.
1: Game three, Saturday night in Cleveland. The racing world is stunned by the death of legendary NASCAR driver Kyle Busch, who passed away at the age of 41 on Thursday of a sudden and undisclosed illness. Busch, a two-time Cup Series champion. Stanley Cup playoffs. Canadians, four-goal first period, peppered the Hurricanes 6-2 in Game 1 of the Eastern Conference Final from Raleigh. And the Rams signed quarterback Matthew Stafford to a one-year extension worth $55 million. That's sports. I'm Ronza Moss.
3: We'll have sunshine followed by increasing clouds on this Friday and temperatures approaching 70 degrees. May get a few evening showers, but the better chance of rain after midnight and becoming windy, lows around 50. Gusty winds for Saturday, not the best day, with some rain likely, may even get a few storms, highs in the lower 60s. I'm meteorologist Tom DeVecchio with the Erie News Now First Warning Weather Update.
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0: 90.5 WERG. Bill Page, we're heading into the official, unofficial start of summer this weekend. On the calendar, it's official, but let's see how the weatherman cooperates. Griffin Hayes is the captain of the Letty G. Howard. Good morning, sir.
5: Good morning, Bill.
0: You said you back in the day, you used to listen to WERG all the time.
5: That's right.
0: Thank you. Yeah. We appreciate somebody listening. You know, and when you talk about the Letty G, it's found a nice home just off of Dobbins Landing. Very accessible for people to come down. There's a ticket window there, and they can also get tickets at lettyg.org. What are some of the things you love about the ship and getting to meet people from all over the area?
5: Getting to share the area with everybody. I mean, I was born and raised here, so I feel like I know the town in and out. But, you know, we get a lot of folks that either have never been on the waterfront, even though they're from here.
0: Really?
5: Yeah, we get a lot of first-timers, like you wouldn't believe. Or just the tourists we get during the summer. But getting to show people around my hometown, basically, it's like I get to do that every day, right? So I show them Presque Isle. I tell them, you know, go to Romolo's or, you know, check out, you know, different local shops. Go downtown, check out the food hall. So it's kind of...
0: You're an ambassador.
5: You could say that.
0: Well,
5: yeah.
0: The whole crew is. But
5: the whole crew, yeah, and the ship. So really... not only am I a captain, but, you know, I'm a tour guide, I'm a photographer, I'm all this stuff, you know, as my kind of side role, you know, in showing people around the town and things like that. And
0: have you ever had a camera go overboard when someone asks you to take a selfie? Are you very, very careful of that?
5: I hold on to those very tightly. Yeah. No cameras. Lots of hats, but no cameras.
0: Oh, yes. And, you know, and it's always like that favorite hat. But
5: of course.
0: It's like, if a hat goes over, you've got to... I'd say maybe a 25% chance of seeing that.
5: Yeah, I mean, they sink faster than you'd think. But
0: you're right. Yeah. You're right. You know, phones, you think, well, that's just down. It's gone. It's like a brick. But hats seem to get caught in the wake, and then it just gets circled around.
5: You think you can get it, but you can't. But, yeah, gone. I'd say one of my other favorite parts is probably the sunsets.
0: Gosh, yeah.
5: Especially, you know, the folks that have, like I said, never come down to the Bayfront or have never been to Erie. They're always amazed by the sunsets, and it's my favorite part of the day. I get to experience the Erie sunset every day.
0: Oh, absolutely. I agree with that. And being down on the water, and I'm sure you've seen it, we can have the crappiest, coldest, cloudiest day, but then when that sun gets below a certain point, it seems like almost every day, it gets to a point that if you don't have land and trees in front of you, you can get a sliver of a beautiful sunset.
5: Oh, absolutely. And that's part of the reason I always recommend the sunset sails is that
0: you never know.
5: You never know. It's different every day. And like you said, you know, we've had the crappiest, cloudiest weather, and you still get some pretty impressive sunsets.
0: I do. I love it. And Letty G. Howard is a big part of summer. If you haven't gone out on it, you really should. And it's available to everyone here in our community. If you have family coming in, you have guests coming in to spend a weekend or a day, it's definitely something to put on your summer bucket list. The captain of Letty G. Howard is our guest this morning, Griffin Hayes on WERG.
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6: It's the end of an era for late-night television. CBS announced last summer that it was canceling The Late Show with Stephen Colbert due to financial reasons. Over a dozen stars showed up to bid the comedian farewell, including Paul McCartney, Ryan Reynolds, Paul Rudd, and Jimmy Kimmel. Tributes began pouring in on social media, including from former President Obama. The show closed out with Colbert and McCartney turning off the lights to the Ed Sullivan Theater. The Osborne family is partnering with a digital entertainment company, Hyperreal, to create a digital avatar of Ozzy Osbourne.
8: The singer's wife, Sharon Osbourne, and son, Jack Osbourne, shared details about the partnership during the Licensing Expo of 2026 in Las Vegas. Jack explained Ozzy will exist digitally as himself for as long as we have computers. He also said the avatar will be true to the real-life Prince of Darkness, responding to prompts the way that the singer would in real life. Sharon said they'll be taking the Ozzy avatar around the world so people can talk to him. She also said that Elvis Presley died 50 years ago and everybody knows who Elvis is, adding, "I just want that for my Ozzy." I'm Mark Mayfield.
6: And that's entertainment. I'm Daria Albinger.
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5: Good morning, Bill.
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1: NBC News Radio, I'm Michael Kastner. Thousands showed up to mourn the loss of three men who were killed protecting children inside a California mosque. San Diego police say a crowd of about 5,000 people attended a traditional Muslim prayer service on Thursday at the city's largest mosque. The men were eulogized as heroes for stopping two armed suspects on Monday from entering the Islamic Center of San Diego, which also has a primary school with dozens of students. President Trump says an aircraft carrier strike group is not being used to intimidate Cuba. While speaking from the Oval Office, Trump was asked about the USS Nimitz entering the region this week.
2: It's a failed country. Everybody knows it. They don't have electricity. They don't have money. They don't have really anything. They don't have food. And we're going to help them along, and we're going to help them because number one, I want to help them.
1: It comes as tensions rise between the U.S. and Cuba. Wednesday, the Justice Department charged former Cuban President Raul Castro with murder over a 1996 incident where Cuban fighter jets shot down two planes operated by a group of Miami-based Cuban exiles, killing four. Thousands of American flags have been placed on graves at Arlington National Cemetery ahead of the Memorial Day weekend. Mark Mayfield with more.
3: More than 1,000 soldiers went to the cemetery yesterday for the annual Flags In event. They spent hours placing small flags at each headstone. Members of the 3rd U.S. Infantry Regiment, also known as the Old Guard, placed flags at the Tomb of the Unknown Soldier. About 250,000 flags in all were placed during the event. I'm Mark Mayfield.
1: And a 70-year-old woman is dead after being hit by a bison on a hiking trail. Officials say the bison attack happened earlier this week when the woman and her husband encountered a group of the animals on the Grace Coolidge Trail. Michael Kastner, NBC News Radio.
4: We'll have sunshine followed by increasing clouds on this Friday and temperatures approaching 70 degrees. May get a few evening showers, but the better chance of rain after midnight and becoming windy, lows around 50. Gusty winds for Saturday, not the best day, with some rain likely, may even get a few storms, highs in the lower 60s. I'm meteorologist Tom DeVecchio with the Erie News Now First Warning Weather Update.
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0: 94.5 WERG. Bill Page, if you've ever looked out on the waterfront and you see something out there that doesn't look like the Niagara, but is a beautiful ship, it's probably the Letty G. Howard. It doesn't blend with anything. It's very unique. Griffin Hayes is the captain of the Letty G. joining us this morning. Good morning, sir.
1: Good morning, Bill.
0: I do. I like to set that up because it is such a unique ship. The Letty G. Howard was a fishing ship? Is that what?
1: Correct.
0: Schooner.
1: Yeah. Schooner.
0: Schooner. That's the class of it?
1: Yeah, it's the style. You know how Niagara has those big square sails that are kind of perpendicular. Ours are in line with the boat.
0: It is beautiful. And again, if you're looking for a Father's Day gift, Dad, and whether he does well on the water or not, that is a nice day sail. It's a very smooth sail, and it's a chance for, you know, whether it's date night, a family group outing or something, to get out on the Letty G. Howard.
1: Yep.
0: Absolutely. What do you have? Do you have special sunset cruises?
1: We got a couple special events happening in the summer. We got our sunset cruises every day, so come experience Erie's spectacular sunsets from the bay.
0: Right.
1: Best place to view them from, my opinion. But we have a special the lights over Lake Erie. They're doing the fireworks there.
0: Mm-hmm.
1: We have a fireworks sale. We'll take you out. Go sailing, anchor, watch the fireworks from the bay.
0: Mm.
1: So you can buy a ticket for that. 8 great Tuesday sales. Every single Tuesday we'll go out and listen to the concert from the water.
0: It sounds great. Even though you're behind the amphitheater, the sound travels really well.
1: It's amazing. It's a blast.
0: Yeah,
1: I want to, last year we went to every single one. I got to go to the, I'm blanking on the band's name now.
0: What style was the music?
1: It was the folk one. It was the last, Smilo and the Ghost.
0: Oh, yeah.
1: Shout out to Smilo and the Ghost. I was listening to them from my ship.
0: He's actually been on the show before and performed in that very chair.
1: Yeah, wow.
0: Some history here.
1: Yeah, one of my favorite local bands.
0: Yeah, he's a great guy.
1: Got to check out 8 Great Tuesdays there and listen to them. So that's always special.
0: You can get the sunset sail on a Tuesday, go out on the cruise and enjoy 8 Great Tuesdays with a great group of people.
1: Exactly.
0: Now, where does your crew come from? Are they from all over the place?
1: So it varies year by year. But typically this is the most local crew I've ever worked with.
0: Really? How many does it take to take a ship out?
1: We sail with, 4 folks.
0: Okay.
1: So that's with passenger help though. Yeah. So we,
0: what do you trust people to do?
1: Pull rope.
0: Okay. I was going to say, that's about as far as I would let them go.
1: Yeah. Yeah. No, the sails are heavy and we encourage people to help out, but they're not required to.
0: No.
1: We can sail with as little as 4 people. And we can sail it with up to 12 when we go on our voyages and travel to other ports.
0: How many years have you been at the helm of the Letty?
1: So this is my second year in command of the ship.
0: Well, when you've been on the ship itself, how far have you gone or what kind of travels? Where else have you gone with this ship?
1: Well, I was one of the people that brought her here, actually.
0: And where did she come from?
1: So in 2018, when we got her from the South Street Seaport Museum in New York City, when we brought her around the Gulf of St. Lawrence. So we took her up through the ocean.
0: Is that the Suez Canal?
1: No. That's
0: What canals do you go through?
1: We go through the Welland Canal.
0: I get so confused.
1: That's the one that bypasses Niagara Falls.
0: Well, that's a good idea.
1: Yeah. Well, you can go down Niagara Falls, but usually just once.
0: I'd say that's probably a good idea to avoid those.
1: Yeah, I think so.
0: They're pretty, but...
1: Yeah, but you don't want to take a boat through there.
0: No, that's for sure. No.
1: So I've actually been on Letty since 2018.
0: That's cool.
1: Off and on. Yeah.
0: And this ship that sits at the foot of Dobbins Landing now, it's built for the ocean. So whatever you can do in Lake Erie ain't nothing. That ship's seen
1: She'll
0: a lot
1: handle
0: worse.
1: It like a champ.
0: Yeah.
1: Easily.
0: And I don't do great with motion sickness and stuff. And I've been on the Letty, and it's a smooth sail any time of the year. Beautiful sunsets. Our guest this morning talking about the Letty G is Griffin Hayes. He is the captain of the vessel. And you can find out more information. What's the website?
1: LettyG.org. LettyG.org.
0: And it goes!

0: 90.5 WERG Bill Page having some conversation this morning about the Letty G. Howard and our beautiful Bayfront. He is a, actually, you are from Erie, aren't you?
1: That's right. I'm an Erie native.
0: Where'd you go to high school?
1: McDowell High School.
0: Yeah. How about what class? What year?
1: Year 2015.
0: 2015. You're a young buck.
1: Yeah.
0: How about a little bit. God bless you. You know, I was going to call you fisherman. You, what category? You shipsman? You
1: sailor.
0: You sailors. Yeah, you grow a beard and you look like 20 years older.
1: That's right.
0: I would not have put you that young.
1: It's part of our culture, you know. Everyone's got to grow a beard.
0: So. Yeah, well, I guess so. I guess so. And you said a lot of your crew this time around is local, people that are...
1: Yeah. So about half of our crew are local. So we got myself and my chief mate are from Erie.
0: All right.
1: He's from Fairview, technically, you would say. You know?
0: Oh, yeah, I gotcha. Okay, we're not going to split hairs
1: yeah,
0: that much.
1: Yeah, exactly. Gotcha. And then we got a girl from Maine and a guy from California sailing with us
0: That's
1: this year.
0: That's so cool.
1: And then she just graduated, one of our other deckhands. She's from just over the border in Ohio.
0: All right. But we'll let her in.
1: Well, she went to Mercyhurst here for 4 years, she's all right by our books.
0: I gotcha. And, you know, that is so interesting because there's so much history out on Dobbins area, Dobbins Landing, Presque Isle, the forts that were here, the war history with the Niagara. It's nice to be able to show that off to people that visit our community.
1: Yeah, I mean, so what we like to focus on a lot, too, is the history outside of war, you know. War's war. But
0: it's only a small amount of time.
1: There's more to Erie than the forts and the war and stuff. You know, Erie was at one point the largest freshwater fishing capital in the world. So, you know, more.
0: Now, I knew they did a lot of shipbuilding here because of the inner harbor.
1: Yep.
0: You know,
1: So some of the most fishing ever happened here. I don't know. Fishing ever, whatever. It was the biggest fishery. In any freshwater port. Biggest freshwater fishery ever for a time there. And, you know, just all the other amazing aspects of history that happened
0: here. Well, just Presque Isle itself, the natural phenomena of that forming off the foot of the city of Erie is crazy, you know?
1: You have just all the unheard maritime history, the rum running, the recreation, the fishing. You know, at one point...
0: The Underground Railroad to get up to Canada.
1: Exactly. Erie was a part of the Underground Railroad. Ships just like Letty G. Howard, these schooners, would take people and get them over to Canada safely. Or, you know, they'd bring in lumber, fish, whatever. I mean, for hundreds and hundreds of years, this was...
0: And rum.
1: And rum. Most importantly,
0: let's
1: rum.
0: Let's
1: go rum.
0: During Prohibition.
1: Yeah. Head down to Rum Runners. Get you one.
0: Right.
1: You know, these ships for hundreds and hundreds of years were the only way that these people and items and
0: commerce.
1: Not just that, but like ideas, you know, too, not to get philosophical with it.
0: But all right.
1: That's the way that these things moved around, right? Because America was wild, you know? There were no roads. There was no path through the forest, you know?
0: You mean there was no internet?
1: We were the frontier for a long time.
0: Right, I gotcha. We're going to talk more with Griffin Hayes. He is the captain of the Letty G. Howard. LettyG.org, LettyG.org. If you want to get information about the ship, they are also on social media platforms. You can go out for a day sail, and it absolutely is a great time. We've got more with Griffin on the way. WERG.
2: 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The Knicks, with an 18-0 run in the third quarter, crushed the Cavs 109-93, take a 2-0 lead in the Eastern Conference Finals. Josh Hart, playoff career high, 26 points for New York.
3: You know, I just try to go out there and just play my game. I'm never a huge analytics guy. You know, at a certain point, they're a lamppost or a drunk person. You can lean on them, but it won't get you home. At a certain point, you got to have a good feel for the game.
2: Game 3 Saturday night in Cleveland. The racing world is stunned by the death of legendary NASCAR driver Kyle Busch, who passed away at the age of 41 on Thursday of a sudden and undisclosed illness. Busch, a two-time Cup Series champion. Stanley Cup playoffs. Canadians, 4-goal first period, peppered the Hurricanes 6-2 in Game 1 of the Eastern Conference Final from Raleigh. And the Rams signed quarterback Matthew Stafford to a one-year extension worth $55 million. That's sports. I'm Ronza Moss.
4: We'll have sunshine followed by increasing clouds on this Friday and temperatures approaching 70 degrees. May get a few evening showers, but the better chance of rain after midnight and becoming windy, lows around 50. Gusty winds for Saturday, not the best day, with some rain likely, may even get a few storms, highs in the lower 60s. I'm meteorologist Tom DeVecchio with the Erie News Now First Warning Weather Update.
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0: 90.5 WERG, Bill Page. We're talking about the Letty G. Howard. A lot of names here. Griffin Hayes is with us. Good morning, Griffin.
1: Good morning, Bill.
0: The Letty G, if you go down there and, you know, if someone's going to go out on a day sale, it does help to probably make plans. But if you want to do it spontaneously, the ship's there. You're welcome on board if there's room.
1: Absolutely. I've signed people up to book a ticket as we're getting ready to get off the dock.
0: You got room?
1: You got time. Yeah. So hop on. Yeah, we try to get as many folks out there sailing as we can.
0: It's an experience. It really is.
1: It is. Yeah, it doesn't matter how old, how young, how able you are. If we can get you on the ship, we'll take you out no matter what.
0: Now, if the ship's not there, there's a good chance it's out on a couple-hour tour or a sail. I mean, how do your tours work?
1: Yeah, so we have 90-minute sails and two-hour sails. So
0: so you're not going far.
1: Not super far. For the 90-minute sails, we typically stick to the bay, Presque Isle Bay. And for the two-hour sails, you got a better... Those are our sunset sails that we've talked about. But you got a better chance of getting out into the lake for those. So.
0: And it is beautiful to go around Gull Point. Or is it Seagull Point? Or
1: Gull Point.
0: Gull Point. I go with that. So. And get that angle when you hook around Presque Isle. And that's a spot, because for about 10 years, I got to enjoy that on another ship that'll go unnamed. I got to really enjoy that going around Gull Point and seeing that angle of nothing obstructing your view and just watching that sun, you know, just disappear.
1: Yeah, there's not a lot of goosebumps. Views like the view from... Of seeing all of Presque Isle and all of the lake. It's one of my favorites.
0: It is. It's absolutely beautiful. Now, the Letty G will go on a few trips this summer, but for the most part, it's going to be based in Erie.
1: Yeah. Yeah. So as long as we're at the dock, you can come sailing with us.
0: Absolutely.
1: You know.
0: Where do you go? You went in Ashtabula, you said?
1: Yeah. Yeah. We'll be going to a couple different ports this year. None for too long, but we'll be heading out to one of the big ones we like to go to every time is Ashtabula, Ohio. They have a wine and walleye festival there.
0: I don't know if I'd have put those two together.
1: You wouldn't think, but they go together really well. You know?
0: I'll take your word for it. Because two things I don't like, fish, and I'm not a wine.
1: People hear wine, they think red wine, but white wine goes with fish really well. And, you know, we got this beautiful wine country here in Erie in Ohio, so we put it to good use, and we got the walleye right there in the lake, so you might as well eat it.
0: Absolutely.
1: It's delicious. So we go there every summer for the Wine and Walleye Festival in Ashtabula, so if you're feeling like eating some fish and drinking some wine, come on out to Ashtabula as well.
0: Now, what's the date on that?
1: That is going to be
0: June?
1: Sometime in July. I want to say towards the end of July 20-something.
0: I got you. So you say that Letty G was a fishing vessel at one time. Does anyone ever come out with a fishing rod and go, hey, you ever take out fishing trips, or is it just
1: tourists? Asked that almost every other day.
0: Really? I thought it was original on this dumb idea.
1: And, well, you know, we're in the fisherman's spot, so. We took their spot, but you know.
0: Oh well.
1: I'd love to get people fishing on the boat. It's something we're looking into, but as it stands right now,
0: it might be a nightmare.
1: We just go sailing. Yeah, fish hooks all in the sails and rigging.
0: If you've ever had a fish hook somewhere where it doesn't belong, it's not a pleasant experience. Our guest this morning talking about the Letty G. Howard, Captain Griffin Hayes on the show WERG.
6: A researcher at MIT is helping to launch an at-home test for Lyme disease.
7: The new test, called Lyme Alert, allows people to quickly test ticks for the infection. It can detect Lyme disease within 15 minutes. The goal is to provide peace of mind and early treatment options. A limited batch of the test kits will be available this summer. I'm Mark Mayfield.
6: A new study shows those recovering from breast cancer surgery may experience less pain if they raise their vitamin D levels. The BMJ group did research showing people who show vitamin D deficiency would benefit from vitamin D supplements before undergoing surgery. The study included 184 women with breast cancer who are preparing to have surgery. There appears to be a connection with vitamin D and how the body regulates pain. The study is in the journal Regional Anesthesia and Pain Medicine. A former Virginia Commonwealth University doctor is positive for Ebola. Dr. Peter Stafford tested positive while serving on a mission in the Democratic Republic of Congo. Health update, I'm Scott Pringle.
4: We'll have sunshine followed by increasing clouds on this Friday and temperatures approaching 70 degrees. May get a few evening showers, but the better chance of rain after midnight and becoming windy, lows around 50. Gusty winds for Saturday, not the best day, with some rain likely, may even get a few storms, highs in the lower 60s. I'm meteorologist Tom DeVecchio with the Erie News Now First Warning Weather Update.
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0: 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This morning, our guest, Griffin Hayes, a local guy.
1: Yeah.
0: Congratulations. Yeah, to class of 2015 from McDowell High. Go Trojans. You are now the captain of the Letty G. Howard.
1: That's right. Letty G. down on Dobbins.
0: All right. We'll talk more with Griffin after, 7 o'clock here on WERG.

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1: NBC News Radio, I'm Michael Kastner. An aircraft carrier strike group in the Caribbean is not being used to intimidate Cuba, according to President Trump. Trump said they want to help Cuba.
2: Other presidents have looked at this for 50, 60 years doing something, and it looks like I'll be the one that does it, so we'd be happy to do it. We want to open it up to Cuban Americans where they can go back and help.
1: While speaking from the Oval Office on Thursday, Trump was asked about the USS Nimitz entering the region this week. Trump said he wants to provide Cuba with humanitarian aid. The president says 5,000 troops will go to Poland after all. Trump made the announcement on social media Thursday and said the deployment was based on the successful election of the now president of Poland, Karol Nawrocki. The announcement follows an unexpected move by Pentagon Chief Pete Hegseth earlier this month to scrap sending troops to Poland, a move that was criticized by both parties. And the president isn't counting on the Supreme Court when it comes to birthright citizenship. More from Mark Mayfield.
3: Trump spoke from the Oval Office.
2: This decision by the Supreme Court is a very big one. They'll probably rule against me because they seem to like doing that.
3: The High Court is expected to issue its ruling in the case this summer. Trump signed an executive order his first day back in office that ended birthright citizenship for children born to parents in the U.S. illegally or temporarily. Trump said if the Supreme Court rules against him, they will have done the country a great disservice. Opponents argued that it goes against the Constitution's 14th Amendment, granting automatic citizenship to children born in the U.S.
1: 41-year-old NASCAR legend Kyle Busch is dead. Busch passed away Thursday of a sudden and undisclosed illness. Tributes have been pouring in from other racing stars, including Denny Hamlin, who called Busch one of NASCAR's fiercest drivers. Ricky Stenhouse Jr. posted, "Rest easy, Rowdy." Michael Kastner, NBC News Radio.
4: We'll have sunshine followed by increasing clouds on this Friday and temperatures approaching 70 degrees. May get a few evening showers, but the better chance of rain after midnight and becoming windy, lows around 50. Gusty winds for Saturday, not the best day, with some rain likely, may even get a few storms, highs in the lower 60s. I'm meteorologist Tom DeVecchio with the Erie News Now First Warning Weather Update.
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0: WERG. Students are enjoying their summer, and part of enjoying summer is getting out here in Erie and doing things that we don't get to enjoy most of the other time of the year. One of those is seeing the sunsets aboard the Letty G. Howard, or going out for a day cruise. Griffin Hayes is the captain of that ship. Congratulations, by the way.
1: Thank you, Bill.
0: Yeah, very nice. Now, were you part of the crew when Tall Ships came to town?
1: Yeah. I've been part of Tall Ships Erie since 2013. That was the first year I started.
0: In some capacity, also with the Niagara?
1: Yes, yeah. Okay. So every Tall Ship since then I've done. But this last one was the biggest one for me.
0: Yeah.
1: It was my first one as captain.
0: Yeah.
1: So saw Letty out there ripping around last year during the Tall Ships Festival, that was me driving her.
0: Hey, well, good for you. That is amazing. Class of 2015.
1: That's right.
0: At McDowell. So a local guy. Getting to be the captain of the Letty G. Howard. Now, what does that do? I mean, like, what do you do during the off season? I mean, is it is there a lot of ship work, or where is it housed?
1: Ship work, yeah. It's we do a lot.
0: Try saying that five times.
1: Right.
0: Ship work.
1: A lot of painting. A lot of carpentry. So you know, you get to learn all these various skills working on these old boats. You know, because you got to fix the wood, you got to fix the metal. You know, you got to fix up the engines, paint them every now and then. So you kind of become a jack of all trades. And we do all that right over at the Erie Yacht Club.
0: See, my yawn got to you.
1: Yeah.
0: I started yawning at you. Yeah, you can't do that, Bill. yes, yawns are very contagious. Yeah. Now, there's an area over at the Maritime Museum. You guys have, what's that little, is it the Pelican, the Porcupine? What's that ship you're, it's just a little schooling vessel.
1: Are you talking about the Porcupine?
0: Is it the Porcupine?
1: At the Bayfront Maritime Center?
0: When's that going to be finished?
1: Oh, you got to ask the Bayfront Maritime Center about that.
0: Oh, because when I visit Captain Billy and Miss Rebecca, you know, I go over there to that building. So you're not housed out of there?
1: We had a partnership with them. We work with them every now and then.
0: Okay.
1: They help us out with some of our school programming.
0: Okay.
1: Where we have students over there, but we're independent.
0: Okay.
1: We collaborate with them every now and then, but we work on our own.
0: Okay, I was going to wonder. I was kind of like, well, where's your office then? You know, but the office is the ship for the most part.
1: Is the ship in the water.
0: Oh, right. That sounds like a Jimmy Buffett song. I mean, I assume on the Letty G. Howard's playlist, there's a good amount of Buffett.
1: Oh, absolutely.
0: Good stuff. LettyG.org, LettyG.org. It's not a hard one to spell, but if you're looking for it, you can also Google and then check out their social media platforms. Tickets are available at the booth and also online. And if you're looking for them, they're found at the
1: foot of Dobbin's Landing.
0: All right. More with Griffin Hayes, captain of the ship, on the way. WERG.

0: 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Bill Page, there are so many people who don't get to experience Presque Isle or going out on the water. And this morning, we're going to tell you about a really cool way that you can enjoy both. Griffin Hayes is the captain of the Letty G. Howard. Good morning, Griffin.
1: Good morning, Bill.
0: Excited that summer is around the corner. You guys get underway with your sailing season next weekend.
1: That's right. May 30th is our shakedown sail, or our opening day, as it were.
0: Is that a term in sailing, shakedown?
1: Or shakedown, yeah. Right. So it's okay. It's when you go out and you set all the sails for the first time and hope you didn't put anything on upside down.
0: Dude, I hope so. Don't you check that before you go out?
1: You'd think.
0: And then what is the process mid sail if you put something in upside down?
1: You take it back in and you go back.
0: You're not doing that out on the open water.
1: No, we don't want to embarrass ourselves like that. Come on now.
0: I'm sure there's conversations like, you know, you didn't tie that knot right.
1: That's exactly right.
0: Yeah, so now the crew gets experience as they go, but I'm sure at any given time there's a good amount of experience and you know, you got to have a good crew to be safe.
1: Yeah, absolutely. Yeah. So all of our crew has training.
0: Teaching, but
1: Time. So we, you know, we have a paid professional crew. We also have opportunities for volunteers to come and learn how to sail. So the paid professional crew, it's non-optional. They got to know how to sail.
0: Well, I would hope so.
1: Yeah.
0: Now, back when you said, how old were you when you first set foot on the Niagara, when you were some young buck walking up and saying, hey, this looks cool. Did you have any experience before that?
1: Not at all. I was 15 years old, still in high school.
0: All right.
1: I actually started with my mother. We both went down together. You had to have a guardian with you if you were under 16. So
0: okay.
1: So
0: you couldn't even drive yet, but you're going out volunteering?
1: I learned how to drive a boat before I learned how to drive a car.
0: That's cool.
1: So you know you're in safe hands there.
0: Let's go with that.
1: Yeah, okay. Come on.
0: Sure.
1: So I started out as a volunteer and went down and learned everything there was to learn from, you know, some of the great sailors we have here in Erie. And
0: Captain Billy's got to be on that list.
1: Oh, he's...
0: You were at the wedding, weren't you?
1: I was, yeah.
0: Did you navigate and bring the ship over and take it back?
1: Yep.
0: To the yacht club?
1: That was me.
0: That was you. Oh, that was one of the coolest weddings. And for those who don't know, Captain Billy was part of the Niagara for a long, long time and now is still involved with the Letty G. He and Miss Rebecca got married about 2 years ago.
1: Yeah.
0: Okay. Wedding of the century. I'm sorry. That was great. It was at the Yacht Club. A lot of great people and some fun sailors. If you take some of the crazy stories you think about sailors, that was that night.
1: Yeah.
0: It was a special night. It was a beautiful wedding out on the pier at the Erie Yacht Club. And that the Letty G looked just beautiful.
1: Thank you. Yeah.
0: Docked?
1: Docked, yeah.
0: Docked.
1: Yeah. I missed all the wedding speeches because I was taking the boat back to Dobbin's Landing.
0: Somebody had to take the boat
1: back.
0: I was like, well, how's this getting back?
1: But, you know, I got some cool pictures of me in my suit at the helm, so it was all worth it.
0: Good stuff. Good stuff. But you got to enjoy the wedding later, and the food was outstanding, as most weddings are. The captain of the Letty G. Howard is our guest this morning, Griffin Hayes on WERG.
2: NBA playoffs. The Knicks, with an 18-0 run in the third quarter, crushed the Cavs 109-93, take a 2-0 lead in the Eastern Conference Finals. Josh Hart, playoff career high 26 points for New York.
3: You know, I just try to go out there and just play my game. I'm never a huge analytics guy. You know, at a certain point, they're a lamppost to a drunk person. You can lean on them, but it won't get you home. At a certain point, you got to have a good feel for the game.
2: Game 3 Saturday night in Cleveland. The racing world is stunned by the death of legendary NASCAR driver Kyle Busch, who passed away at the age of 41 on Thursday of a sudden and undisclosed illness. Busch, a two-time Cup Series champion. Stanley Cup playoffs. Canadians, 4-goal first period, peppered the Hurricanes 6-2 in Game 1 of the Eastern Conference Final from Raleigh. And the Rams signed quarterback Matthew Stafford to a 1-year extension worth $55 million. That's sports. I'm Ronza Moss.
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1: We'll have sunshine followed by increasing clouds on this Friday and temperatures approaching 70 degrees. May get a few evening showers, but the better chance of rain after midnight and becoming windy, lows around 50. Gusty winds for Saturday, not the best day, with some rain likely, may even get a few storms, highs in the lower 60s. I'm meteorologist Tom DeVecchio with the Erie News Now First Warning Weather Update.
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3: Oh, good morning, WERG. Our guest this morning, Griffin Hayes, the captain of the Letty G. Howard. Good morning, sir.
4: Good morning, Bill.
3: Anybody that's listening, if you want to get information about the Letty G, it's LETTIEG.org, or they're on social media platforms. Just look for them, Letty G. Howard. When Tall Ships Erie came into town, you were behind the helm of the Letty.
4: Yes, I was.
3: Absolutely.
4: I was leading the parade.
3: That's so cool.
4: Oh, it was such a blast.
3: Was it a goosebumps type of thing?
4: Absolutely.
3: Were you nervous?
4: Yeah, a little.
3: Okay.
4: Yeah, it was a pretty blustery day. I don't know if you remember.
3: Oh, I do, because I was on one of those ships. Luckily, I got to go out on the day sail, to go out and turn around in the bay and kind of hover. I called it hovering.
4: Yeah.
3: We were waiting. But I'm telling you, you know, when you were already going through the channel with the Letty G, the ship I was on had a great view of one of the boats from out of town, one of the ships that just about, I don't know what you call it, but they just about crashed into the peninsula because they got too shallow in a sandbar or something.
4: Yeah.
3: And you saw them very unnaturally go, woof. And I was like, that didn't look right.
4: Yeah, that's where being that Erie native really comes into play. I know.
3: Yeah, somebody wasn't paying attention to how close to or how far to stay away from land in that section because it gets tricky.
4: I should have drawn them a map of where not to go.
3: I don't think they were paying attention because someone had to tell them, by the way,
4: don't go over there.
3: Don't go over there. And we're like, why did that ship go over there? That's not a good idea. And it's like,
4: No, but that's okay.
3: So you're coming in the channel, people waving. What is your fondest memory of that weekend of Tall Ships? What, a year ago?
4: Oh man, there's so many to choose from. I mean, it was an absolute blast.
3: Let's not talk the drunken ones. Let's talk about the good ones.
4: The ones I can actually remember.
3: Right.
4: Come on.
3: What I remember, you were quite the karaoke singer.
4: Yeah, I do my best.
3: Yes.
4: That's
3: a
4: shout out to my wife for getting all that set up.
3: Oh, that was fun. Yes, it was.
4: Probably one of my favorite ones was leading the parade. I mean, I've been sailing for, 12 years now, and to have the opportunity to do something like that, to not only represent my city, but to be front and center, leading my ship into my city and leading all these other ships that I know. You know, there were captains in that fleet that I had sailed under as a young man.
3: Oh, yeah.
4: So leading all these people who had been in charge of me previously into my city and my hometown and getting to show it off. It was incredible.
3: Dude,
4: was
3: I'm just, happy for you. And I relatively just met you.
4: Yeah.
3: And we've known each other through friends and stuff. But Griffin Hayes is the captain of the Letty G. Howard. Now, the cool part about the ship is you can enjoy it as well going out on a two-hour, hour-and-a-half sail almost any day of the week here at the foot of Dobbin's Landing.
4: Absolutely.
3: Stop down there. Check that out. Tickets are available where?
4: LettyGHoward.org. Or at the foot of Dobbin's Landing at our ticket booth.
3: All right, stop by and see him sometime this summer. Put that on your bucket list of things to do with friends, family, loved ones. Hey, date night, whatever. It makes a great sunset cruise getting out on the Letty G. Howard. More with Griffin Hayes on the way on WERG.
5: The pinch at the pump continues this summer. Fuel experts predict record high gas prices. Rory O'Neill reports.
6: The Summer Travel Survey from Gas Buddy predicts an average price of $4.80 per gallon from Memorial Day through Labor Day. The fuel pricing app says the price of gas could reach all-time highs if the Strait of Hormuz remains closed for much of the summer. Despite the cost, the survey shows 56% of Americans still plan to drive at least 2 hours this summer to reach their destination. That's down from from 69% last summer.
5: Walmart reporting its first quarter earnings that saw revenue rise by 7.3% to just shy of $178 billion, with better than expected same-store U.S. sales growth of 4.1%. And no real surprises in a key read on jobs. Daria Albinger has details.
7: The number of people who filed for first-time unemployment benefits last week dropped by about 3,000 from the week before. The Labor Department says the 209,000 initial claims are basically in line with what analysts had been predicting. First-time jobless claims are considered a proxy for layoffs, and lately, they've been a sign of what the job market has been experiencing. While employers aren't hiring much, most of them aren't letting go of many workers either.
5: And a Florida man claiming a Lyft driver tried to defraud him using an AI-altered image. Michael Kastner with more.
8: The man says he received a damage charge from the company for $75. The fee was accompanied by a photo that showed a mess of spilled fries and drinks in the backseat of the vehicle as proof. The man's daughters, who were passengers during the recent trip, insisted they didn't have food in the car and pointed out a logo for Google Gemini in the corner of the image, which tipped them off that it was AI-generated. Lyft released a statement saying they offered the riders reimbursement, apologized, and addressed the matter with the driver.
5: And Elon Musk could soon be the world's first trillionaire. This after his SpaceX company confirmed plans to sell shares of its stock to the public for the very first time. I'm Monica Nelson with your consumer and business news.
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4: Good morning, Bill.
3: Good morning, sir. So what we'd like to talk about after, say, 7:30 here is more about the Letty G., the history of the ship, and how you can experience going out for a sail this summer out on Presque Isle and just enjoying the best of what Erie is. It's our sunsets and our bayfront. More with Griffin Hayes on the way. WERG. Yeah.

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1: NBC News Radio, I'm Michael Kastner. An aircraft carrier strike group in the Caribbean is not being used to intimidate Cuba, according to President Trump. Trump said they want to help Cuba.
2: Other presidents have looked at this for 50, 60 years doing something, and it looks like I'll be the one that does it, so we'd be happy to do it. We want to open it up to Cuban Americans where they can go back and help.
1: While speaking from the Oval Office on Thursday, Trump was asked about the USS Nimitz entering the region this week. Trump said he wants to provide Cuba with humanitarian aid. The president says 5,000 troops will go to Poland after all. Trump made the announcement on social media Thursday and said the deployment was based on the successful election of the now president of Poland, Karol Nawrocki. The announcement follows an unexpected move by Pentagon Chief Pete Hegseth earlier this month to scrap sending troops to Poland, a move that was criticized by both parties. And the president isn't counting on the Supreme Court when it comes to birthright citizenship. More from Mark Mayfield.
3: Trump spoke from the Oval Office.
2: This decision by the Supreme Court is a very big one. They'll probably rule against me because they seem to like doing that.
3: The High Court is expected to issue its ruling in the case this summer. Trump signed an executive order his first day back in office that ended birthright citizenship for children born to parents in the U.S. illegally or temporarily. Trump said if the Supreme Court rules against him, they will have done the country a great disservice. Opponents argued that it goes against the Constitution's 14th Amendment granting automatic citizenship to children born in the U.S.
1: 41-year-old NASCAR legend Kyle Busch is dead. Busch passed away Thursday of a sudden and undisclosed illness. Tributes have been pouring in from other racing stars, including Denny Hamlin, who called Busch one of NASCAR's fiercest drivers. Ricky Stenhouse Jr. posted, "Rest easy, Rowdy." Michael Kastner, NBC News Radio.
4: It's time for an annual celebration of tradition and community on the Erie Bayfront. 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
1: We'll have sunshine followed by increasing clouds on this Friday and temperatures approaching 70 degrees. May get a few evening showers, but the better chance of rain after midnight and becoming windy, lows around 50. Gusty winds for Saturday, not the best day, with some rain likely, may even get a few storms, highs in the lower 60s. I'm meteorologist Tom DeVecchio with the Erie News Now First Warning Weather Update.
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0: 90.5 WERG. Phil Page sharing some laughs this morning and some stories with Griffin Hayes, the captain of the Letty G. Howard. You've been doing this since you were 15. You're not that much older now. You've been doing about 12 years. But here you are already, captain of your own vessel. Congratulations.
1: Thank you, Bill.
0: Absolutely. Very cool. I'm sure that's not an easy task, easy feat to accomplish. But how do you get involved with something like this? You said you just walked up. 15, you did this before you could even legally drive.
1: Yeah, that's right. So you can get involved by coming down and seeing us. So, come check out the ship. I started by getting involved with the Tall Ships Festival in 2013, the Tall Ships Erie Festival.
0: Okay.
1: You can volunteer with that, or you can come down on the ship, come sailing, see if you like it first.
0: Yeah, then, sure. See how seasick you do or do not
1: exactly.
0: get. How well you can have.
1: See how much Dramamine you need.
0: Yes, Dramamine. Good friend.
1: And very good friend.
0: Very good friend.
1: We've had volunteers start by coming on a day sail for the first time, or, I've had people drive up on their motorboat and come ask how they can come get on board our ship,
0: That's kind of cool.
1: We were anchored out in the bay one time. We had people swim up and come ask what the boat was.
0: Okay,
1: and what we did, and
0: I assume you made them go back to land.
1: Well, we were swimming too. They were swimming from a boat.
0: Oh, I was like, okay, cool.
1: Yeah, we were all swimming around.
0: It was interesting.
1: Yeah, it was one of those 8 Great Tuesday sails we were talking about. Actually,
0: we
1: were anchored to listen to the water, and this was not a public thing. Unfortunately, we can't let the public go swimming, but all the crew. It was a crew-only sail that time.
0: Yeah, and, you're not lifeguards.
1: And, yeah, exactly. So, and I think insurance would have a fit.
0: Somebody would have a fit.
1: Yeah, exactly.
0: I got you. Okay, cool.
1: But yeah, so you can walk up and just ask how you can get involved. I mean, come down and see us. Check out our website. We got opportunities there as well. Links to how to get on board for volunteering at lettyg.org. So. Lots of ways to come down and get involved on the water.
0: And something that Griffin mentioned is the sunset sails. And if you do one on a Tuesday, they're going to park to get the beautiful sunset in, but also to enjoy the music of 8 Great Tuesdays, which starts July 7th with the Clarks.
1: That's right.
0: Very good concert.
1: Yeah, it's going to be I'm looking forward to that concert.
0: That's always a good
1: blast.
0: Show. Yes.
1: I'm going to have to get my wife on board. She's from Pittsburgh, so.
0: She's a Yinzer?
1: Oh, absolutely.
0: Are you both Steelers fans?
1: I have to be.
0: They brainwash people. I mean, I swear to God, Steeler fans just brainwash their kids.
1: Look, my wife's from Pittsburgh. My mom's from Pittsburgh.
0: I get that.
1: You had
0: a choice.
1: I spent my summers growing up in Pittsburgh.
0: Right.
1: I didn't have a choice.
0: No, you really didn't. I was like, but you did, but you didn't. Yeah. It's okay. Go Bills. We don't bother anybody. We just do our thing. We were going to talk more with Griffin Hayes about the cool ship that is at the foot of Dobbins Landing, a chance for you to get out on it and experience the waterfront this summer. The Letty G. Howard guest this morning is Captain Griffin Hayes on WER.

0: 90.5 WERG. Good morning. Bill Page with 21 Pilots. And, well, from pilots to sailors to captains. That sounds like a Jimmy Buffett tune.
1: It kind of does.
0: I love Buffett. Who doesn't? Griffin Hayes is the captain of the Letty G. Howard. Good morning, sir.
1: Good morning, Bill.
0: You've got a cool crew. They are from different areas and different parts. Let's talk about the people you know you're going to be teaming up with this summer.
1: Yeah. Well, shout out to my my first mate, Joe Grimaldi. Great guy. He's our other local on board. He's from out there in Fairview.
0: Okay.
1: So West County, he would say. But he was born.
0: It's all Erie. I mean, yeah. I don't get too technical.
1: That's what I tell him, too. But he's our...
0: I guess if you're from Fairview, I'm from Fairview. That's nice.
1: Well, he says West County.
0: Oh, so,
1: he's our resident redneck sailor. You know, he can drive he can drive a tractor about as well as he can drive a tall ship.
0: Oh my!
1: So he's a really
0: have you ever seen him drive
1: around.
0: The tractor?
1: He's pretty good at it.
0: Really?
1: Yeah, like you wouldn't believe.
0: Take your word for it.
1: Yeah, but
0: who else?
1: We got our other deckhands, Nevin and Jack. Jack's the guy I sailed with out in California. So he's joining us from San Diego.
0: So when you say California, were you on another ship?
1: So with the nature of the work, I mean, you know, there's no sailing in the wintertime here in Erie.
0: Really?
1: If you couldn't guess that.
0: yeah.
1: There's a, and I don't know anyone crazy enough that would really want to either.
0: Oh, I do.
1: Yeah, fair enough.
0: So California, you went out there for like an off season or were you out there for a year
1: so
0: or two?
1: Yeah, so you kind of, the nature of the work is seasonal. So, you know, you kind of hop around from ship to ship until you become captain and settle down and find one.
0: Okay.
1: Find one cool. You like. So I was just lucky enough to do it right here in my hometown.
0: Right.
1: So I sailed out on a different ship with Jack out in California. And I've sailed with Nevin before on the East Coast as well. She's from Maine. So Maine, pretty historic place for a lot of different tall ships there too.
0: Yeah.
1: So her story is kind of similar to mine. You know, she found a ship that she liked and walked on board and said, "Hey, how do you do this?" And they took her in and taught her how to sail. And
0: well, you mentioned tall ships. Have you participated in anything, on other ships or have you been involved with other tall ships besides the one here in Erie?
1: Oh, dozens. Yeah.
0: Okay.
1: With
0: the Letty or with the Niagara? Does the Letty ever,
1: both.
0: Do you get pulled into some of these festivals?
1: Yeah. I mean, so, you know, the Tall Ships Festival, there's three circuits. You know, there's one in the Great Lakes, there's one on the East Coast, and there's one in the Gulf Coast. And those happen every 3 years, right? So
0: okay.
1: They kind of rotate around. So I've been involved in just about every one on the Great Lakes since 2013.
0: Wow.
1: So I've sailed every single Great Lake. You know, I've been as far as Duluth. And I actually was on the crew that brought Letty here from New York City. So I've not only sailed all the Great Lakes, but I've sailed from the Great Lakes into the ocean and back, sailed every coast in America.
0: That's pretty cool.
1: Yeah. So awesome. That's kind of my humble brag there. But
0: I don't know. That's a pretty good brag.
1: Yeah. So I've sailed on ships on the East Coast, on the West Coast. You know, there's tall ships all over the country. But we're lucky enough to have two right here in our backyard.
0: Yeah,
1: and I've sailed on each of them.
0: That's pretty cool. The captain of the Letty G. Howard is our guest this morning, Griffin Hayes on WERG. More with him coming up.
2: NBA playoffs. The Knicks, with an 18-0 run in the third quarter, crushed the Cavs 109-93, take a 2-0 lead in the Eastern Conference Finals. Josh Hart, playoff career high, 26 points for New York.
3: You know, I just try to go out there and just play my game. I'm never a huge analytics guy. You know, at a certain point, they're a lamppost or a drunk person. You can lean on them, but it won't get you home. At a certain point, you got to have a good feel for the game.
2: Game 3, Saturday night in Cleveland. The racing world is stunned by the death of legendary NASCAR driver Kyle Busch, who passed away at the age of 41 on Thursday of a sudden and undisclosed illness. Busch, a two-time Cup Series champion. Stanley Cup playoffs, Canadians, 4-goal first period, peppered the Hurricanes 6-2 in Game 1 of the Eastern Conference Final from Raleigh, and the Rams signed quarterback Matthew Stafford to a one-year extension worth $55 million. That's sports. I'm Ron Tomas.
4: We'll have sunshine followed by increasing clouds on this Friday and temperatures approaching 70 degrees. May get a few evening showers, but the better chance of rain after midnight and becoming windy, lows around 50. Gusty winds for Saturday, not the best day, with some rain likely, may even get a few storms, highs in the lower 60s. I'm meteorologist Tom DeVecchio with the Erie News Now First Warning Weather Update.
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0: 90.5 WERG. Okay, class, here's what we're going to do. We're going to talk about the Letty G. Howard, the history of Erie's Maritime, and our guest this morning is the captain of the Letty G., Griffin Hayes. Good morning.
1: Good morning.
0: So do they have a class where they come up with all these things you're supposed to know, or do you do a lot of reading?
1: Little bit of column A, a little bit of column B.
0: Okay.
1: You know, we'll teach you stuff on board the ship, but
0: I've noticed that when I go out, they give you a quick history lesson. But what's something you would tell folks that come out on the boat?
1: Well, you know, we always like to talk about our ship and how cool she is. So, you know, there's not a lot of things that are 133 years old anymore. You know, she got started in 1893. Depending on, you know, how much would you believe, you know, goes into replacing a ship? She's still the same ship, you know, still the same bones, as we like to say.
0: Restoration, restored.
1: Yeah, you know, you got to replace wood every now and then, but the frames and the keel, right? Think about like the spine and the ribs of the boat, right? That's all original. That's all the same. So
0: that's amazing.
1: She's been the same ship since 1893, which is just really cool that you get to not only experience, you know, Presque Isle Bay and sailing, but you get to do it on something so historic and old. And
0: yeah, it's like a really floating museum.
1: It is. I mean, it's, you really feel the history there, which is, I think, one of the coolest parts of our job.
0: And originally built for fishing out on the ocean.
1: Right, yeah. So she.
0: So when you watch the what is it, the ultimate catch? Or the
1: deadliest catch,
0: there you go.
1: Yeah, I've been in
0: that was a real original.
1: It was, yeah. I mean, it's been deadliest catch since 1893.
0: Wow.
1: You know, and harsh conditions out there. And the guys out there steal her year round. Mm. Which, you know, we were talking earlier about.
0: Did this
1: about.
0: Ship do year-round back in the day, you think?
1: Yeah. Oh, yeah. 100%. Oh, wow. I mean, so in Massachusetts, the fishing season was March through December. You know, you'd maybe take January off. But there's pictures of ships, not Letty exactly, but like Letty, covered in snow, you know, inch deep, frost everywhere. They're still going, you know, because the water doesn't freeze on the ocean.
0: Right, and this is how we got the fish and the food that we did for years and years, and it's still to this day. The Letty G. Howard has a much more timid existence at this point. It's a kind of a tourist boat.
1: Yeah, a little bit. Yeah, we you know, we take people out for hour and a half or 2 hour sails and get them out on the Presque Isle Bay and see the sights that Erie has to offer.
0: It is a beautiful, you know, and I for about 10 years, I was out on another ship. And one of my favorite things was every cruise I would go out on, I would take a picture looking back at the city. And I would always say, no matter what crap is going on in this town, you know, in my head, this is the best view in Erie. And Erie always looks good from here.
1: That's right.
0: You know, and no matter what else is going on, no matter what in the world, this was the best view. And it really is.
1: Incredible.
0: People should all experience that.
1: Yes.
0: And it's not the same. If you go to Presque Isle Bay, yeah, you look back over the city, but when you're on the water, that it takes all of your senses.
1: Yeah.
0: And you just, everything is heightened. You know,
1: yeah.
0: you see, you smell, you feel.
1: You see the slope of the hill, you know.
0: Yeah.
1: Just, it's quiet out there. It's peaceful,
0: mm-hmm.
1: you know, until another ship goes by blaring music, but, you know.
0: whatever. You but know, there's so much beauty to it. The Letty G. Howard is available for you to go out. If they're down on the dock and they've got room, you jump on board and you have a good time, and you really you enjoy the best that Erie has. Griffin Hayes is the captain of the Letty G. We'll have more with him coming up.
5: Anthropic might turn a profit. The Wall Street Journal says the company told investors it's on track to deliver an operating profit for the first time ever. Anthropic reportedly doubled its revenue to almost $11 billion in the first quarter. Thousands of Silicon Valley tech jobs are being cut as companies like Meta shift to artificial intelligence. This week, Meta began laying off thousands of employees as part of an AI-focused restructuring, the company cutting about 8,000 jobs. That's 10% of its workforce. Meta's also shifting some 7,000 workers to AI-related roles. Across the region, Intuit recently cut several thousand jobs, and LinkedIn announced 500 planned layoffs. Spotify and Universal Music Group have announced a new major recorded music and music publishing license agreement. The streaming service is launching a new tool that allows fans to create covers and remixes of their favorite songs from any participating artist and songwriter. The feature will be powered by generative AI technology. It will be a paid add-on for Spotify Premium users. Tech Report, I'm Tammy Trujillo.
4: We'll have sunshine followed by increasing clouds on this Friday and temperatures approaching 70 degrees. May get a few evening showers, but the better chance of rain after midnight and becoming windy, lows around 50. Gusty winds for Saturday, not the best day, with some rain likely, may even get a few storms, highs in the lower 60s. I'm meteorologist Tom DeVecchio with the Erie News Now First Warning Weather Update.
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0: 90.5 WERG. Bill Page, we're so lucky this morning to have Griffin Hayes with us. He is a captain of the Letty G. Howard. Good morning.
1: Good morning.
0: I'm so glad you could come in because I made the call and I'm like, I really did want to talk about Letty before your season starts, which you go out on your first cruise next weekend.
1: Yeah, May 30th is our opening day.
0: All right.
1: Yeah.
0: We've got more with Griffin coming up after 8 o'clock. You'll learn about the Letty G. Howard and how you can go out and enjoy a beautiful sail on Presque Isle.

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1: NBC News Radio, I'm Michael Kastner. President Trump is expected to swear in Kevin Warsh as Federal Reserve Chairman today. He'll succeed Jerome Powell, whose term expired earlier this month. Trump handpicked Warsh to lead the central bank with expectations that the Fed will resume lowering interest rates in the post-Powell era. 5,000 U.S. troops are being sent to Poland. President Trump made the announcement on social media Thursday and said the deployment was based on the successful election of the now president of Poland, Karol Nawrocki. The announcement follows an unexpected move by the Pentagon chief, Pete Hegseth, earlier this month to scrap sending troops to Poland, a move that was criticized by both parties. Thousands of American flags have been placed on graves at Arlington National Cemetery ahead of the Memorial Day weekend. More from Mark Mayfield.
2: More than 1,000 soldiers went to the cemetery yesterday for the annual Flags In event. They spent hours placing small flags at each headstone. Members of the 3rd U.S. Infantry Regiment, also known as the Old Guard, placed flags at the Tomb of the Unknown Soldier. About 250,000 flags in all were placed during the event. I'm Mark Mayfield.
1: Today is expected to be one of the busiest days of the Memorial Day weekend at the nation's major airports. Natalie Migliori reports.
3: The Port Authority expects more than 2.1 million travelers through Monday. TSA spokesperson Jessica Maley says travelers should arrive 2 hours ahead of domestic flights and 3 hours before international.
4: You know, if you're a person who's not checking bags, or maybe you're traveling with kids and have extra stuff, you know, give yourself a little more or a little less, depending on your circumstances. But, you know, the other tip we always say is that's 2 hours from when you step foot in the airport.
3: The holiday travel rush continues as crews have been working to repair a sinkhole on one of LaGuardia's airports. Two runways.
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6: We'll have sunshine followed by increasing clouds on this Friday and temperatures approaching 70 degrees. May get a few evening showers, but the better chance of rain after midnight and becoming windy, lows around 50. Gusty winds for Saturday, not the best day, with some rain likely, may even get a few storms, highs in the lower 60s. I'm meteorologist Tom DeVecchio with the Erie News Now First Warning Weather Update.
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0: 90.5 WERG. Bill Page, there's no better view in town than being out on the water, looking back at the city and enjoying the sunset. This summer, you can enjoy both of those things aboard the Letty G. Howard. Captain Griffin Hayes is with us. Good morning, Griffin.
1: Good morning.
0: So some of your friends will be like, I can't believe you got up that early and went in and did the radio. It's so cool. Is there anyone you want to send shout-outs to on your crew?
1: On my crew, oh man, my chief mate, Joe, has been with me for years now.
0: Okay.
1: He's my right-hand man. He's the guy I can trust to do anything for me. You know, he runs the ship while I'm away, you know, doing things like radio interviews and things like that.
0: So. Oh, well, it's so nice. And you guys are, okay, go ahead.
1: And another shout-out, I wanted to shout-out our volunteers. You know, we have volunteer crew on the ship as well as our paid crew. And they do everything the paid crew does, but they do it for free because they love it. So, especially wanted to shout out, our volunteers, Susan Holdegraff and Ginny Sivak and Gary Prakowski. They're there all the time. You know, Gary P, you'll see him at the ticket booth. He's helping us sell tickets. And the other, all of our volunteers, they're just so fantastic.
0: No, I got you. I just wanted to give you a chance to, you know, some name recognition. Like, oh, I heard you on the radio. Yeah. Like,
1: sure.
0: Yeah. And you mentioned tickets. You can get them online at Letty, Lettie, don't forget that E, G.org, or you can just Google it and look for the Letty G. Howard. Now, becoming captain, that's a big feather in your cap. Now, how many years had you put in and how lucky and fortunate are you?
1: Well, luck and fortune vary. You know,
0: I mean, because it's your hometown.
1: Yeah. Just the fact that we have the ability to have ships here and sailing and the bay to experience is just amazing. I mean, you got to take advantage of it when you can.
0: Well, and everyone's your friend when you're the captain of a ship.
1: That's right. Everyone wants to come sailing.
0: You got lots of friends. Yeah.
1: That's right. But so it took me about 8 years. So when you hold a captain's license, because you do have to get certified to do this.
0: Okay.
1: You have to take tests through the Coast Guard. So everything's regulated through the U.S. Coast Guard.
0: Is it specific to your ship, or is it just general?
1: It's a little more general. It's divided up into categories by weight of the ship, so how big the ship is, right?
0: Okay.
1: So Letty is a 100-ton ship, so I have a 100-ton license. But, you know, it goes up to 5,200 tons, and then you eventually get into unlimited. Those are those giant container ships out on the ocean.
0: Oh, some of those, like, you see them down over at Don John, and you're like, these things are monsters.
1: Yep.
0: Some of the ones we get in here, you're like, wow.
1: So the Coast Guard makes sure that the guys who drive those know what they're doing.
0: I would hope so.
1: Yeah.
0: Somebody's got to know what's going on.
1: So
0: the Letty G. Howard, a chance for people to just come out and enjoy the sunsets or a cruise and learn a little bit about our area.
1: Yeah. Get out on the water. Come see the sunset. Come experience Presque Isle Bay. You know, if it's a hot day, there's usually a breeze out on the water.
0: It's always better down. You know, my mood gets so much better the minute I go down the hill at Presque Isle. It just you go underneath the roller coaster as you're going down the hill, and my mood just gets better. Or when I'm out on the water,
1: it's the fresh air, you know.
0: Oh, absolutely,
1: the fresh air and the beautiful nature,
0: the breeze. Yep. Hopefully, you know, this time of the year, it's a little hard to think about a breeze. but a chance for you to get on a Letty G. Howard, I would do it sometime this summer if you've never been out before. It's a beautiful ship. It sails very smoothly, and we'll talk more with their captain this morning, Griffin Hayes on WERG.

0: 90.5 WERG, Bill Page. Our guest this morning, Griffin Hayes from the Letty G. Howard. Good morning.
1: Good morning, Bill.
0: How excited are you for opening of season?
1: Oh, I'm amped. I've been ready to go sailing since January.
0: But, okay, so when you say that, you're going to get guests out there sailing. But have you taken the ship out and done some stuff?
1: Yeah, so we have to do trials, you know, tests.
0: Okay.
1: Every year the ship gets inspected by the Coast Guard to make sure everything's safe and kosher and above board.
0: Oh, yeah.
1: So, you know, we passed our Coast Guard inspection this year with flying colors.
0: I would imagine.
1: You know, we've done our shakedown sail, as it were, so where we go out and set everything and make sure everything's done right. And we've even gotten a couple school sails in with some local
0: schools. Oh, so kids like school field schools. Trips? Or?
1: Yeah. So field trips. We do some field trips in May where we'll take out, we partner up with the Regional Science Consortium just about every year. We do a couple sails with them where the kids go out and they take samples of the water and do some science on board.
0: I gotta say, when I was a kid, they never had cool stuff like that.
1: You know, me neither.
0: What the heck?
1: You know, I never got on a field trip on a boat.
0: No.
1: Yeah. So, but, you know, wow. I get to take the kids out now, which
0: That's
1: is pretty cool.
0: That is.
1: So, yeah, we got one coming up later today, this Friday. Mm-hmm. We're taking out the kids from Piper Burley.
0: And then that's cool.
1: Yeah, and then next week, Union City.
0: I'm telling you, first of all, I do a lot of like school dances for kids that age group.
1: Yeah.
0: They have been talking about you in that boat for weeks because that is like that carrot that every teacher holds out in front of those kids.
1: Yeah, we're going to go sailing. You
0: better be good.
1: Yeah, you better be good.
0: Now, how many kids are you going to get out at a time? You're taking a few trips?
1: Let's see. So, yeah, we do, for these school sails, we'll do about 3 or 4 trips a day.
0: Okay.
1: Kind of one right after the other.
0: Sure.
1: Because it's a field trip. You know, you got to get it in time.
0: Mm.
1: But so we'll take out groups of like 20 or 30 at a time. So last week we had over 100 kids. Later today we're going to have over 100 kids.
0: Awesome.
1: So
0: you know, that's a great experience for a kid. That it might spark something in them. And I think that's pretty awesome.
1: Absolutely. Yeah. So cool. We got to make more future sailors.
0: We
1: got to keep it up.
0: You need to do that. LettyG.org, LettyG.org. If you want to get tickets, you can go out, do it as a couples night or a sunset cruise or just something if you have family in out of town. Griffin Hayes is with us. He's the captain of the Letty G. We got more with him coming up.
2: NBA playoffs. The Knicks, with an 18-0 run in the third quarter, crushed the Cavs 109-93, take a 2-0 lead in the Eastern Conference Finals. Josh Hart, playoff career high, 26 points for New York.
3: You know, I just try to go out there and just play my game. I'm never a huge analytics guy. You know, at a certain point, they're a lamppost to a drunk person. You can lean on them, but it won't get you home. At a certain point, you got to have a good feel for the game.
2: Game 3 Saturday night in Cleveland. The racing world is stunned by the death of legendary NASCAR driver Kyle Busch, who passed away at the age of 41 on Thursday of a sudden and undisclosed illness. Busch, a 2-time Cup Series champion. Stanley Cup playoffs. Canadians, 4-goal first period, peppered the Hurricanes 6-2 in Game 1 of the Eastern Conference Final from Raleigh. And the Rams signed quarterback Matthew Stafford to a 1-year extension worth $55 million. That's sports. I'm Ron Tomas.
4: We'll have sunshine followed by increasing clouds on this Friday and temperatures approaching 70 degrees. May get a few evening showers, but the better chance of rain after midnight and becoming windy, lows around 50. Gusty winds for Saturday, not the best day, with some rain likely, may even get a few storms, highs in the lower 60s. I'm meteorologist Tom DeVecchio with the Erie News Now First Warning Weather Update.
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0: Good morning. If you've tuned in, you know who's with us. Captain of the Letty G. Howard is Griffin Hayes. Good morning, sir.
1: Good morning.
0: I love to have people in to talk about their craft, their passion, and the Letty G. Howard is very special to you.
1: Yeah. I've been sailing aboard these traditional ships since I was 15 years old.
0: Mm-hmm.
1: And not only is Letty the first ship that I've sailed on as captain, I was on the crew that brought her here from New York City. Mm. So, you know,
0: all the way from New York City, through the canals,
1: yep,
0: and stuff, and a crew of how many?
1: We had about 10, 12 people on board.
0: Okay.
1: Yeah. So, but, you know.
0: Because that's one. It's

0: That's more than just tooling around Presque Isle Bay.
1: Yeah, it's a little more intense, especially in May. The North Atlantic in May is no joke.
0: So you went from New York City all the way up the East Coast to Maine to get into the...
1: Past Maine, up to Canada, into the Gulf of St. Lawrence.
0: Okay.
1: Yeah, it's...
0: I get a little geographically challenged.
1: Yeah, it's okay. Ah. Yeah, but it's just a little bit north of Maine. Okay. So you know, you keep going up from Maine, that's the Gulf of St. Lawrence. Takes you through the St. Lawrence River, which is what the Great Lakes drain into to get to the ocean. Oh. And so you go through that river and you come into Lake Ontario.
0: Here, I'm going to really sound stupid. So the water from the Great Lakes goes out to the ocean.
1: Yeah, yeah.
0: Oh.
1: Yeah, so
0: I'm having a blonde moment that's kind of cool.
1: We're above sea level and the lakes drain down into the ocean.
0: My wife's going to be like, how are you so stupid? And it's like, well, you have
1: no idea. Hey, you know, I just taught the water cycle to some kids, so I'm up on it.
0: Well, no, that's okay. I'm about to, when they have that category, are you smarter than a fifth grader? The answer is with me, most of the time, no. They're much smarter than I am. That's great. Learning a little something this morning with Griffin Hayes about the ship, Letty G. Howard. You can get out for a day sail. Go out. I recommend the Sunset Cruises. If you can get out there, maybe go out and have dinner and spend some time down on the waterfront. There's nothing like it, especially here in Erie during the summer. Go to Letty, LETTIEG.org for more information.
2: And now, another film rental discovery. Welcome to the Indie Film Minute. In The Italian, an intriguing little Russian film by Andrei Kravchuk, we are enriched by a stark view of life in a Russian orphanage, a place run by hapless drunks and capitalist opportunists. Neither mistreated nor nurtured, the abandoned children are left to form their own society. It's a harsh one, but it works. An older boy has assumed leadership, managing the mostly criminal enterprises conducted by the children. Older girls earn their way out in the world in the daytime, returning at night to read stories to the younger children. The orphanage is the launching point for the story of 5-year-old Vanya. It has been arranged for him to be adopted by a wealthy Italian couple. Thereafter, the other children refer to him as the Italian. He should be happy, but he has been witness to a distraught young mother returning to the orphanage to reclaim her son, only to find he has already been adopted. What if Vanya's mother should return for him? The Italian is rich in its observance of a shadowy world that feels all too real. We undertake a perilous journey with Vanya as he travels, mostly alone, in search of his real mother. We hope, against all odds, that the closing scene will be a happy one. The Indie Film Minute, not in theaters, discovery through rental.
3: We'll have sunshine followed by increasing clouds on this Friday and temperatures approaching 70 degrees. May get a few evening showers, but the better chance of rain after midnight and becoming windy, lows around 50. Gusty winds for Saturday, not the best day, with some rain likely, may even get a few storms, highs in the lower 60s. I'm meteorologist Tom DeVecchio with the Erie News Now First Warning Weather Update.
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0: 19.5 WERG. Bill Page, we are so lucky to have the captain of the Letty G. Howard. And you're going, what is the Letty G. Howard? It's that ship you see down at the foot of Dobbin's Landing. Good morning, sir.
1: Good morning, Bill.
0: We're going to talk about going out on cruises, getting involved. If you'd like to volunteer, how you can do that. Letty G. Howard is the topic this morning, talking about getting all ready for a great weekend. Their opening sales start next weekend here in Erie. WERG.

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1: NBC News Radio, I'm Michael Kastner. President Trump is expected to swear in Kevin Warsh as Federal Reserve Chairman today. He'll succeed Jerome Powell, whose term expired earlier this month. Trump handpicked Warsh to lead the central bank with expectations that the Fed will resume lowering interest rates in the post-Powell era. 5,000 U.S. troops are being sent to Poland. President Trump made the announcement on social media Thursday and said the deployment was based on the successful election of the now president of Poland, Karol Nawrocki. The announcement follows an unexpected move by the Pentagon chief, Pete Hegseth, earlier this month to scrap sending troops to Poland, a move that was criticized by both parties. Thousands of American flags have been placed on graves at Arlington National Cemetery ahead of the Memorial Day weekend. More from Mark Mayfield.
2: More than 1,000 soldiers went to the cemetery yesterday for the annual Flags In event. They spent hours placing small flags at each headstone. Members of the 3rd U.S. Infantry Regiment, also known as the Old Guard, placed flags at the Tomb of the Unknown Soldier. About 250,000 flags in all were placed during the event. I'm Mark Mayfield.
1: Today is expected to be one of the busiest days of the Memorial Day weekend at the nation's major airports. Natalie Migliore reports.
3: The Port Authority expects more than 2.1 million travelers through Monday. TSA spokesperson Jessica Maley says travelers should arrive 2 hours ahead of domestic flights and 3 hours before international.
4: You know, if you're a person who's not checking bags or maybe you're traveling with kids and have extra stuff, you know, give yourself a little more or a little less depending on your circumstances. But, you know, the other tip we always say is that's 2 hours from when you step foot in the airport.
3: The holiday travel rush continues as crews have been working to repair a sinkhole on one of LaGuardia's airport's two runways.
1: Michael Kastner, NBC News Radio.
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8: We'll have sunshine followed by increasing clouds on this Friday and temperatures approaching 70 degrees. May get a few evening showers, but the better chance of rain after midnight and becoming windy, lows around 50. Gusty winds for Saturday, not the best day, with some rain likely, may even get a few storms, highs in the lower 60s. I'm meteorologist Tom DeVecchio with the Erie News Now First Warning Weather Update.

0: 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Bill Page, the best of Erie really can be experienced out on the water and down by Dobbins Landing. Letty G. Howard is a cool ship that we've had on loan, I would say, for the last few years. How long has the Letty been here?
1: Letty G. Howard has been here since 8 years.
0: Eight years. I was wondering, I'm old enough now. I'm going, was it pre-COVID? Was it post-COVID?
1: Pre-COVID. Okay. Yeah, 2018 is when she got here.
0: All right. And yeah. I do remember when that got here, that was a big deal because maybe I thought I had heard that the Letty G. Howard was like a one and done. It was only going to be a one-year deal. And then it was. It was kind of more of a fixture.
1: No, yeah. We brought her here with the plan to keep her here.
0: Good. Maybe that was just chatter.
1: Yeah.
0: Talk.
1: I don't know where these rumors come from, but not from us, that's for sure.
0: I got you.
1: Yeah, we signed a 5-year lease with the owners of the ship, the South Street Seaport Museum in New York City, and they haven't asked for her back yet.
0: I'm glad they haven't.
1: Yeah, we're gonna keep her as long as we can, as long as they'll let us. And they seem to like having her here as much as we like having her here. So she's not going anywhere.
0: When she was, the Letty was in New York in that area, you said it got hit, or their docks got hit by Hurricane Sandy and really caused some havoc.
1: Did
0: the Letty get damaged during Sandy?
1: Letty was fortunate. She was okay. So, anything that happened to Letty was just very minor, pretty easy to fix. It was really the flooding that kind of damaged things, and so boats in a flood.
0: The ship got flooded?
1: No, they're building.
0: Gotcha.
1: It caused a lot of damage there.
0: Letty G. Now is it? And I'm sure they like having it here because it's relatively safe.
1: Yeah. Well, I like to think she's in good hands.
0: That too. What do you do with the ship in the winter? I mean, is it over a donjon? Is it dry dock somewhere? Do you hoist that out of the water?
1: No, we leave her in the water.
0: Okay.
1: Staying in the water through the winter is good for a ship. It keeps, especially a wooden ship, right?
0: Because wood
1: swells when it gets wet, and that swelling helps keep the watertight integrity of the ship.
0: Well, so, we are learning stuff now.
1: Yes, absolutely. Okay. We take her over to the Erie Yacht Club. Shout out to the Erie Yacht Club for being such wonderful hosts to us in the wintertime. Yeah, we dock her right next to the travel lift there. We put bubblers in the water
0: to keep the water
1: moving, right?
0: Okay.
1: You don't want her to freeze in.
0: We
1: put bubblers in and we cover her up. Keep the deck nice and safe from all the snow.
0: Got you.
1: And, we'll do maintenance. We'll paint her, get her all prettied up for the season.
0: So. I'm excited. The season is getting going. Now, this weekend is the calendar starts to summer with Memorial Day weekend, but the Letty G starts sales for the public starting next weekend on May 30th.
1: May 30th. That's
0: but
1: right.
0: You've already Opening done day. Some field trips with kids.
1: Yeah, just a couple. Yes.
0: So a couple groups have already gone out on the Letty.
1: We've teamed up.
0: Are you just making sure all the kinks are worked out on the school game, the kids?
1: No, come on. We would never do that. Yeah, we make the kids pull the ropes to make sure everything goes good.
0: Yeah, just make sure that's tight.
1: We like to be as involved with the community as we can.
0: That's awesome, though.
1: We partner up with local groups like the Regional Science Consortium.
0: Okay.
1: And Erie Arts and Culture is another big one that we work with.
0: And you said the kids from Pfeiffer Burley just down the road here are going to go out on the ship.
1: Yeah.
0: That's cool.
1: Later today, yeah.
0: That is really cool.
1: Yeah, so that was Erie Arts and Culture got that set up for us.
0: Good.
1: We're partnering up with them to get that going and get the local kids of Erie out on the water.
0: That's pretty awesome. And when you think about your field trips back in the day, maybe you got to go to Port Farms. Very cool. Maybe you went to Troyer Farms. Oh, yeah. You're an Erie kid.
1: Have you
0: ever been out to the old Troyer Farms?
1: I used to be in a violin group with the Troyers.
0: Get out of here.
1: Yep.
0: Wow, that's some Erie history with you.
1: Yeah. Yeah. Okay. So I've met the Troyers personally.
0: That's cool. Okay. Yeah. Well, we're gonna keep this rolling. Stick with us more with Griffin Hayes, the captain of the Letty G. Howard, coming up on WERG.

0: 90.5 WERG. What a great morning. We have Griffin Hayes with us, a local guy, graduated from McDowell, class of 2015.
1: Go Trojans.
0: 2015. Sure, yeah. 2015. But then you get into shipping, and you just walked onto the Niagara as a kid at age 15 as a volunteer. That's pretty
1: that's
0: cool.
1: Right. Yeah.
0: What clicked for you that said, that's what I want to do?
1: You know,
0: was it a movie? What was it?
1: Well, you know, I think a lot of sailors of my age can credit Pirates of the Caribbean for a lot of stuff.
0: Really?
1: I mean, it came out when we were kids, you know?
0: I get it. I wouldn't have guessed.
1: It was huge. You wouldn't think. It's embarrassing for us to admit, but
0: I make people admit it.
1: But no, I mean, I'd always been a big history nerd, right? So,
0: sure.
1: You know, I'd always liked that kind of stuff. And, you know, I grew up watching Niagara sail around, you know?
0: So, oh, sure.
1: And, you know, with all the Perry this,
0: flagship
1: Perry that,
0: city,
1: flagship
0: yeah.
1: this,
0: yeah.
1: you know? It was hard not to.
0: I got to check. Did I wear the hat? Oh, I didn't. I thought I had my flagship. Don't give up the ship hat.
1: Oh,
0: I was going to do that. That was the plan.
1: Oh, man.
0: Dude, that was the plan.
1: Come on, Bill. But yeah, so I started as a teenager and never really knew what I wanted. You know, college didn't really sound appealing to me.
0: It wasn't the fit.
1: You know, like nothing really, all the traditional, you know, gigs. Didn't really sound good, and then I started sailing, and then it all just kind of fell into place.
0: Yeah.
1: You know, I spent the summer after I graduated on board Niagara as an apprentice, and a job opened up later that summer. Someone was going to college, and I said, well, I'm not going.
0: Well,
1: why don't you hire me instead?
0: Opportunity.
1: I said, I'm right here, man.
0: That's cool. Is that where you met your wife?
1: It is, yeah,
0: that's
1: on board
0: so
1: Niagara.
0: Cool. What's her first name again?
1: Hope.
0: Hope. I'm sorry, I forget names. I wouldn't remember
1: okay.
0: She walked in the door.
1: Yeah.
0: But yeah, that, you know, that is kind of, you know, when you have similar experiences and interests,
1: yeah.
0: then that makes sense.
1: Yeah.
0: That's so cool.
1: Yeah, we met on board Niagara and kind of, you know, she's from Pittsburgh and I'm from here, so.
0: Oh, that's right. You're the Yinzer fans.
1: Yeah.
0: Do you like the Pirates?
1: Well, that's a loaded question.
0: Really? See, I'm not necessarily a Steeler fan, but I root for the Buccos because they just have,
1: Well, there's no fan like a Pirates fan, you know?
0: No, I agree. Yeah. You know, I have my big team, you know, that I go with. That's because my brother's a Yankees fan. I had to go with the Red Sox just to irritate my family.
1: Yeah.
0: And I did that. But I think my heart has always been, as a kid, the Willie Stargell, the Dave Parker era of baseball, back when they were the teams.
1: Yeah,
0: that was the Pirates and stuff. I would say I'd go that way. Yeah. We're going to talk more with Griffin Hayes about the incredible opportunities you have this summer to get out on the Leti G and go out for a sail and just experience the waterfront like no other way possible. WERG.
2: NBA playoffs. The Knicks, with an 18-0 run in the third quarter, crushed the Cavs 109-93, take a 2-0 lead in the Eastern Conference Finals. Josh Hart, playoff career high 26 points for New York.
3: You know, I just try to go out there and just play my game. I'm never a huge analytics guy. You know, at a certain point, they're a lamppost or a drunk person. You can lean on them, but it won't get you home. At a certain point, you got to have a good feel for the game.
2: Game 3 Saturday night in Cleveland. The racing world is stunned by the death of legendary NASCAR driver Kyle Busch, who passed away at the age of 41 on Thursday of a sudden and undisclosed illness. Busch, a two-time Cup Series champion. Stanley Cup playoffs. Canadians, 4-goal first period, peppered the Hurricanes 6-2 in Game 1 of the Eastern Conference Final from Raleigh. And the Rams signed quarterback Matthew Stafford to a one-year extension worth $55 million. That's sports. I'm Ron DeMoss.
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1: We'll have sunshine followed by increasing clouds on this Friday and temperatures approaching 70 degrees. May get a few evening showers, but the better chance of rain after midnight and becoming windy, lows around 50. Gusty winds for Saturday, not the best day, with some rain likely, may even get a few storms, highs in the lower 60s. I'm meteorologist Tom DeVecchio with the Erie News Now First Warning Weather Update.
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3: 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Bill Page, we're starting to run short on time just a little bit, but we've got Griffin Hayes with us for a few more minutes. He's a captain of the Letty G. Howard. Very cool ship that was originally built for fishing in the Atlantic Ocean.
4: That's right, yeah.
3: I mean, yeah, so big nets and that kind of fishing? Or
4: No, actually, not like you'd think. It was all by hand line. So,
3: a bunch of fishing poles in the water?
4: Kind of, except no poles. So they would put up these big long lines with baited hooks, right? You know, 100, 200 feet long lines.
3: Oh.
4: Because the fish they were catching were predator fish. Okay. So you couldn't use nets because predators don't school up together. So you had to bait the hooks to catch them, kind of like walleye.
3: Okay.
4: Right?
3: And so then you would spear them?
4: You would pull the line in and you just pull them off the hook and plop them on deck.
3: Oh, okay. So yeah, big hooks, big fish.
4: Big fish. Cod can get up to, oh God, I don't even know how many pounds, but they're big fish.
3: Okay.
4: Yeah. So
3: pretty cool.
4: Yeah.
3: I didn't know that. Something else.
4: Yeah.
3: So then the Letty G. Howard goes dormant, and was it dry docked and just sitting there rotting for a while?
4: No, I mean, she was always taken care of in one form or another, but she was a museum ship for a while in New York City, and then they got her up and running again. They got a grant to get her going because she was registered, actually, as a National Historic Landmark.
3: Well, that's cool. She's 130-something years old.
4: 133 years old. She's a National Historic Landmark right here in New York.
3: That's cool.
4: Yeah, kind of ironic because she's not on land.
3: That is true. Very good. Hey, thank you. I didn't know some of the things you've said this morning about how Lake Erie does drain into the Atlantic Ocean.
4: Yeah. So, long, rich history aboard the Letty G. Howard. And, you know, we like to tie it into Erie because, as you may or may not know, Erie was once the largest freshwater fishing capital of the world.
3: Yeah, there's a lot of good fishing here.
4: So people always ask, well, it's a fishing boat. What does that have to do with Erie? And I say, learn your Erie history, folks. Erie was a huge fishing port. These boats, these schooners is the type of boat Letty is, they have been in Erie since Erie began. I mean, they're part of the reason Erie could start, right? We have that freshwater, that port access. So, for most of Erie's history, these boats have been coming in and out, you know, bringing lumber, people, fish, whatever, you name it. Boats just like the Letty G. Howard have brought it to Erie.
3: Very interesting. I love it. And if you want to go out on a day sail, you can do that. I say day sail. It's a couple hours. You can do an hour and a half, or the sunset are 2 hours. And it's not hard sailing. I mean, first of all, this ship was built for the Atlantic Ocean.
4: That's right.
3: It can handle whatever Erie throws at it.
4: Absolutely. I mean, she sails like a dream.
3: Smooth
4: as ever.
3: And I'm a motion sickness wimp.
4: Yeah.
3: I'm more than okay on the Letty because it's smooth.
4: She was designed to cut through those big North Atlantic waves. She's got a really sharp, pointed bow.
3: Mm-hmm.
4: So she handles the bay no problem.
3: That's cool.
4: And when it's really windy, that's when it's the most fun.
3: I bet for you.
4: Really
3: for you.
4: Get going.
3: Sure. Yeah. I do like some of those roller coaster moments, but I do like that feeling of like, okay, I'm not going to throw up over the side.
4: Most days it's a nice calm
3: day.
4: it's easy sailing and you get the nice breeze across your face, sunshine, you know, have a soda, some chips, hang out, listen to music, hang out with your family.
3: All right.
4: It's all good stuff.
3: Well, you can get more information about the Letty G. Howard. Go to social media platforms, Letty G. Howard, and it's LETTIEG, or in their website is lettyg.org.
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7: It's the end of an era for late-night television. CBS announced last summer that it was canceling The Late Show with Stephen Colbert due to financial reasons. Over a dozen stars showed up to bid the comedian farewell, including Paul McCartney, Ryan Reynolds, Paul Rudd, and Jimmy Kimmel. Tributes began pouring in on social media, including from former President Obama. The show closed out with Colbert and McCartney turning off the lights to the Ed Sullivan Theater. The Osborne family is partnering with a digital entertainment company, Hyperreal, to create a digital avatar of Ozzy Osbourne.
8: The singer's wife, Sharon Osbourne, and son, Jack Osbourne, shared details about the partnership during the Licensing Expo of 2026 in Las Vegas. Jack explained Ozzy will exist digitally as himself for as long as we have computers. He also said the avatar will be true to the real-life Prince of Darkness, responding to prompts the way that the singer would in real life. Sharon said they'll be taking the Ozzy avatar around the world so people can talk to him. She also said that Elvis Presley died 50 years ago and everybody knows who Elvis is, adding, "I just want that for my Ozzy." I'm Mark Mayfield.
7: And that's entertainment. I'm Daria Albinger.
1: With sunshine followed by increasing clouds on this Friday and temperatures approaching 70 degrees, may get a few evening showers, but the better chance of rain after midnight and becoming windy, lows around 50. Gusty winds for Saturday, not the best day, with some rain likely, may even get a few storms, highs in the lower 60s. I'm meteorologist Tom DeVecchio with the Erie News Now First Warning Weather Update.
3: 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Thank you again for being here.
4: Thanks for having me, Bill.
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3: Okay.
4: So we do 90-minute sales off of Dobbins Landing, and then we have a 2-hour sunset sale. 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
3: Bay. Now, if people are listening, you're not going to have a kid running around on the deck, but kids are welcome. It's family. It's a good family event.
4: Oh, absolutely.
3: We took our kids out a few years ago. Now they're off to college, but exactly the same thing for a Father's Day gift.
4: People from all ages. I mean, okay. You know, we've had entire families on board. You know, if you can get on board the ship, and trust me, we'll make sure you can get on board the ship. Yeah. Walker, wheelchair, whatever. We'll get you on.
3: All right. More with, we're wrapping the show up now. Gosh, I lost track of time. Go to lettyg.org, lettig.org with Griffin Hayes. Thanks again for joining us.
4: Thanks for having me, Bill.
3: Yeah.

Fighters, your favorite toy, 90.5 WERG. We are Erie's Rock Alternative. What was your favorite toy growing up? Christmas 1980, I got electronic baseball. Awesome. And then Christmas 1981, that was the year of the Atari 2600. Need I say more?

0: 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Dr. Chet, rocking the workday countdown to Memorial Day weekend is on and coming up. Kings of Leon, also Vance Joy and Echo and the Bunnymen.
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3: We'll have sunshine followed by increasing clouds on this Friday and temperatures approaching 70 degrees. May get a few evening showers, but the better chance of rain after midnight and becoming windy, lows around 50. Gusty winds for Saturday, not the best day, with some rain likely, may even get a few storms, highs in the lower 60s. I'm meteorologist Tom DeVecchio with the Erie News Now First Warning Weather Update.
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Erie's Rock Alternative, 90.5 WERG from their self-titled fifth album, Echo and the Bunnymen, Lips Like Sugar, a song initially dismissed by Ian McCullough as too commercial, but it became a chart hit success in the UK, Ireland, and New Zealand. 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

0: Erie's Rock Alternative, 90.5 WERG, Cold War Kids with First. And this is Dr. Chet. I've got AJR and REM standing by.
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3: We'll have sunshine followed by increasing clouds on this Friday and temperatures approaching 70 degrees. May get a few evening showers, but the better chance of rain after midnight and becoming windy, lows around 50. Gusty winds for Saturday, not the best day, with some rain likely, may even get a few storms, highs in the lower 60s. I'm meteorologist Tom DeVecchio with the Erie News Now First Warning Weather Update.
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That's Ringo Starr, that is. Baby Don't Go. New album is called Long, Long Rude. And coming up after 10, The Lumineers, Blur, Lord Huron, and more of the best rock on the radio is R.E.M. 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

0: 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And this is Dr. Chet, rocking the workday. Coming up, Weezer, Florence and the Machine, and Social Distortion.
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4: We'll have sunshine followed by increasing clouds on this Friday and temperatures approaching 70 degrees. May get a few evening showers, but the better chance of rain after midnight and becoming windy, lows around 50. Gusty winds for Saturday, not the best day, with some rain likely, may even get a few storms, highs in the lower 60s. I'm meteorologist Tom DeVecchio with the Erie News Now First Warning Weather Update.
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Here's Lord Huron.

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Or is that cook-off? Either way, it's coming. 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

0: Erie's Rock Alternative 90.5 WERG and the last dinner party with Nothing Matters. Dr. Chet here, Panic at the Disco, and Lenny Kravitz coming up.
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3: We'll have sunshine followed by increasing clouds on this Friday and temperatures approaching 70 degrees. May get a few evening showers, but the better chance of rain after midnight and becoming windy, lows around 50. Gusty winds for Saturday, not the best day, with some rain likely, may even get a few storms, highs in the lower 60s. I'm meteorologist Tom DeVecchio with the Erie News Now First Warning Weather Update.
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Digging In this morning with Lenny Kravitz, Erie's Rock Alternative 90.5 WERG. Coming up after 11, 21 Pilots, Nine Inch Nails, Royal Otis, and more of the best rock on the radio. 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

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Nine Inch Nails, as alive as you need me to be. Heading into Memorial Day weekend and the festivities all around town, including Crash-O-Rama and America 250 fireworks at Lake Erie Speedway tomorrow evening. Gates open at 5 and the fireworks happen right after the races. Here's Post Malone and Chemical.

0: 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Dr. Chet, rocking the workday, and I've got Andrew McMahon coming up, also The Strokes and Howard Jones.
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3: We'll have sunshine followed by increasing clouds on this Friday and temperatures approaching 70 degrees. May get a few evening showers, but the better chance of rain after midnight and becoming windy, lows around 50. Gusty winds for Saturday, not the best day, with some rain likely, may even get a few storms, highs in the lower 60s. I'm meteorologist Tom DeVecchio with the Erie News Now First Warning Weather Update.
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Erie's Rock Alternative 90.5 WERG. Who's your boyfriend? That is Royal Otis. We're going to get our consumer affairs update with Mark. That's coming up right after the Strokes. New track is called Going Shopping, and it's on 90.5 WERG. Like a tie.

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3: 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Gasoline prices for the Memorial Day weekend are the highest they've been since 2022, with the national average hovering around $4.56 a gallon. Despite higher fuel cost, AAA expects a record 39 million Americans to travel by car over the holiday weekend. Consumers who've grown accustomed to paying $40 or $50 for a routine oil change may soon experience sticker shock. Industry analysts, mechanics, and supply chain experts say a combination of economic, technological, and geopolitical pressures is pushing oil change prices higher. Consumers affected by the 2024 Avis data breach have until June 21st to file a claim for compensation from a class action settlement. Eligible consumers could receive reimbursement of up to $5,000 for documented losses tied to that data breach. I'm Mark Huffman. 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

Erie's Rock Alternative 90.5 WERG. Howard Jones and What Is Love? Just saw that Howard's going to be at the Art Park up near Niagara Falls, the Art Park's outdoor amphitheater there August 12th, along with, oh, holy cow, Wang Chung and Modern English. That sounds like a fun show. Here's Blue October on WERG with Congratulations.

0: Erie's Rock Alternative, 90.5 WERG and the Black Keys, Gotta Get Away. Dr. Chet rocking the workday, and I've got Cannons and Everclear coming up.
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3: We'll have sunshine followed by increasing clouds on this Friday and temperatures approaching 70 degrees. May get a few evening showers, but the better chance of rain after midnight and becoming windy, lows around 50. Gusty winds for Saturday, not the best day, with some rain likely, may even get a few storms, highs in the lower 60s. I'm meteorologist Tom DeVecchio with the Erie News Now First Warning Weather Update.
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Then we'll get into the lunch break with INXS, Portugal the Man, Sublime, and more of the best rock on the radio. 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

Was Dream of You. Biba Doobie, 90.5 WERG. We are Erie's Rock Alternative as we head into Memorial Day weekend and the summer fun season for the adventure of a lifetime. This is Coldplay.

0: Erie's favorite radio station, 90.5 WERG, Portugal the Man, and Live in the Moment. Dr. Chet on the lunch break, Sublime coming up as promised, also Joyce Manor and Stabbing Westward.
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2: We'll have sunshine followed by increasing clouds on this Friday, and temperatures approaching 70 degrees. May get a few evening showers, but the better chance of rain after midnight and becoming windy, lows around 50. Gusty winds for Saturday, not the best day, with some rain likely, may even get a few storms, highs in the lower 60s. I'm meteorologist Tom DeVecchio with the Erie News Now First Warning Weather Update.
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1: NBA playoffs, the Knicks with an 18-0 run in the third quarter crushed the Cavs 109-93, take a 2-0 lead in the Eastern Conference Finals. Josh Hart, playoff career high 26 points for New York.
2: You know, I just try to go out there and just play my game. I'm never a huge analytics guy. You know, at a certain point, they're a lamppost to a drunk person. You can lean on them, but it won't get you home. At a certain point, you got to have a good feel for the game.
1: Game 3 Saturday night in Cleveland. The racing world is stunned by the death of legendary NASCAR driver Kyle Busch, who passed away at the age of 41 on Thursday of a sudden and undisclosed illness. Busch, a two-time Cup Series champion. Stanley Cup playoffs, Canadians, four-goal first period, peppered the Hurricanes 6-2 in Game 1 of the Eastern Conference Final from Raleigh, and the Rams signed quarterback Matthew Stafford to a one-year extension worth $55 million. That's sports. I'm Ron Tamos.

Erie's Rock Alternative 90.5 WERG and Joyce Manor. I used to go to this bar. Troika Festival kicks off this afternoon, runs all through the weekend, 4 p.m. this afternoon when things get started down on Erie's East Bayfront, 109 German Street at the Church of the Nativity with WERGFM.com and 90.5 WERG. Just come as you are and have a good time. We'll have a ball. Here's Nirvana.

0: Erie's Rock Alternative, 90.5 WERG, Somber with Home Wrecker. And this is Dr. Chet on the lunch break. We'll come back to wrap that up with Congos.
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2: We'll have sunshine followed by increasing clouds on this Friday and temperatures approaching 70 degrees. May get a few evening showers, but the better chance of rain after midnight and becoming windy, lows around 50. Gusty winds for Saturday, not the best day, with some rain likely, may even get a few storms, highs in the lower 60s. I'm meteorologist Tom DeVecchio with the Erie News Now First Warning Weather Update.
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Shine Down and Simple Man, Erie's Rock Alternative 90.5 WERG. That will wrap up the lunch break, but take us with, coming up after 1, the Strumbellas, Mumford & Sons, the 1975, and more of the best rock on the radio, like Young the Giant, with Different Kind of Love.

Erie's Rock Alternative, 90.5 WERG. Ed Gill with Double Take as we head into Memorial Day weekend. And on Memorial Day itself, we have the tribute at Erie County Veterans Memorial Park. That's the one located at West 26th and Strait and State, right across from Erie Vet Stadium. There will be a memorial ceremony starting at 2 on Monday featuring North Coast Brass Company, all part of the weekend festivities for Memorial Day weekend with 90.5 WERG.

0: The best rock on the radio, 90.5 WERG, Mumford & Sons with Chris Stapleton. That's called Here. And before that was Linkin Park and Lost. Dr. Chet, rocking the workday. Wolf Alice, part of that process coming up. Also in the bullpen, I've got Metric and the Replacements.
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2: We'll have sunshine followed by increasing clouds on this Friday and temperatures approaching 70 degrees. May get a few evening showers, but the better chance of rain after midnight and becoming windy, lows around 50. Gusty winds for Saturday, not the best day, with some rain likely, may even get a few storms, highs in the lower 60s. I'm meteorologist Tom DeVecchio with the Erie News Now First Warning Weather Update.
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That's called Victim of Luck. Erie's Rock Alternative, 90.5 WERG. Going to get our cool flick pick selection of the day coming up with the Indie Film Minute right after the 1975 I'm in Love with You.

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1: And now, another film rental discovery. Welcome to the Indie Film Minute. Winning both the Best Foreign Film Oscar and the Golden Globe in 2011, In a Better World is held in high regard. Writer Anders Jensen, director Susan Beer, and their cast all deserve every accolade. This is the dramatic story of two families, and it happens in serenely perceived Denmark, an intriguing reminder that life's challenges are universal. It's the sons in each family who drive the plot. 12-year-old Elias is dealing with his parents' separation after an affair and is constantly bullied at school. The new boy, Christian, filled with a seething anger over the death of his mother, takes things into his own hands and beats the bully without mercy. Elias's father, a pacifist at heart, suffers his own bullying, taking an unjustified slap without retaliation in order to teach his children a lesson. But Christian has learned otherwise, and the boys set out to get even with the adult bully with almost devastating results. An engaging thriller, In a Better World may seem to carry a message of nonviolence. Or does it suggest that meeting evil with brute force is the only way to defeat it? Like the best of films, it challenges us to think hard about our own values. But at the same time, it's a provocative and enjoyable cinematic experience. Indie Film Minute, not in theaters, discovery through rental.
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The Replacements, and from their fifth album, Pleased to Meet Me, that was Alex Chilton. And here's Dexter and the Moonrocks with Freakin' Out.

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1: 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Dr. Chet here with the Killers and Buffalo Traffic Jam coming up.
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3: We'll have sunshine followed by increasing clouds on this Friday and temperatures approaching 70 degrees. May get a few evening showers, but the better chance of rain after midnight and becoming windy, lows around 50. Gusty winds for Saturday, not the best day, with some rain likely, may even get a few storms, highs in the lower 60s. I'm meteorologist Tom DeVecchio with the Erie News Now First Warning Weather Update.
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New rock on 90.5 WERG, Fool's Gold from Buffalo Traffic Jam, and Reese coming up next after 2 to officially take us into Memorial Day weekend. He's got Snow Patrol coming up, also The Strokes, and Green Day, and more of the best rock on the radio. Here are the Crash Kings on WERG. You got me.

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0: 90.5 WERG, Bad Omens, and Just Pretend. We'll just pretend it's 5 o'clock. That's probably not going to work to get us to the weekend. We'll make our way there together. We've got the Strokes coming up. You keep it locked in for Green Day. Adele is coming up. 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
2: We'll have sunshine followed by increasing clouds on this Friday and temperatures approaching 70 degrees. May get a few evening showers, but the better chance of rain after midnight and becoming windy, lows around 50. Gusty winds for Saturday, not the best day, with some rain likely, may even get a few storms, highs in the lower 60s. I'm meteorologist Tom DeVecchio with the Erie News Now First Warning Weather Update.
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Keep track of what's happening here at Gannon University or what's happening across the Erie area. Evanescence coming up. Paramore's on the way, but it's Green Day.

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The 16th annual Troika Festival in historic Russian town on Erie's Lower East Side. 3 days of live music, cultural performances,

0: 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Maybe going to the beach for this Memorial Day weekend. Beaches 3, 6, 8, and 11 will welcome visitors at Presque Isle Saturday, Sunday, and Monday. We'll update our forecast, get those details for the Memorial Day weekend. 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
6: We'll have sunshine followed by increasing clouds on this Friday and temperatures approaching 70 degrees. May get a few evening showers, but the better chance of rain after midnight and becoming windy, lows around 50. Gusty winds for Saturday, not the best day, with some rain likely, may even get a few storms, highs in the lower 60s. I'm meteorologist Tom DeVecchio with the Erie News Now First Warning Weather Update.
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Cannon's Starlight, 90.5 WERG, Erie's Rock Alternative with Sonic Sunrise, The Wake Up, Mornings with Bill Page, great guests in the studio, laughs, all the info you need to start your day, and the best rock on the radio. 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
2: We'll have sunshine followed by increasing clouds on this Friday and temperatures approaching 70 degrees. May get a few evening showers, but the better chance of rain after midnight and becoming windy, lows around 50. Gusty winds for Saturday, not the best day, with some rain likely, may even get a few storms.

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Or is that cook-off? 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

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Erie's Rock Alternative, headed towards the holiday weekend. We'll update our forecast, get those details here in a moment. Wet Leg, Almost Monday. The Struts, more of the best rock on the radio coming up. 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
6: Headed into tonight to kick off your Memorial Day weekend, we'll have some cloudy skies and some showers advancing through your Friday night. Low temperatures into the mid to lower 50s. Some scattered showers and thunderstorms. Widespread rain to start off your Saturday. High temperatures on the cooler side. We'll keep a slight breeze and some stronger wind gusts into your Saturday night with a few leftover showers and isolated thunderstorms. Lows into the upper 50s. I'm Erie News Now. First Warning Weather Meteorologist Kelly Rowland.
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more regrets. Almost Monday, 90.5 WERG. Almost the holiday weekend, making our way towards 5 o'clock. Franz Ferdinand coming up, 21 Pilots 2, but now the Struts.

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1: NBC News Radio. I'm Chris Caroncio. Travelers are on their way to their destinations as the Memorial Day travel period begins. Despite high gas prices, AAA projects 45 million Americans will travel at least 50 miles from home between now and Monday. Out of that total, 39.1 million are expected to drive, while 3.66 million are expected to fly. This is AAA, says the national average for a gallon of regular unleaded gas is now sitting at $4.55 heading into the long weekend. Director of National Intelligence Tulsi Gabbard is stepping down. In a post, she said her husband has been recently diagnosed with a rare form of bone cancer, and she must step away to support him. She goes on to say that she's eternally grateful for the trust given to her by the American people, and she shared her resignation letter with President Trump. Her last day will be June 30th. This marks the fourth cabinet member to depart Trump's second administration, with Gabbard joining AG Pam Bondi, Homeland Security Secretary Kristi Noem, and Labor Secretary Lori Chavez de Ramer. I'm Chris Caroncio, NBC News Radio.
2: Headed into tonight to kick off the Memorial Day weekend, we'll have some cloudy skies and some showers advancing through your Friday night. Low temperatures into the mid to lower 50s. Some scattered showers and thunderstorms. Widespread rain to start off your Saturday. High temperatures on the cooler side. We'll keep a slight breeze and some stronger wind gusts into your Saturday night with a few leftover showers and isolated thunderstorms. Lows into the upper 50s. I'm Erie News Now. First Warning Weather Meteorologist Kelly Rowland.
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1: 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Michael Kastner reports.
2: That was the warning from the United Nations Food and Agriculture Organization. Many nations, particularly in Asia, Africa, and Latin America, buy fertilizer from the Middle East, and farmers now have to decide what they're going to do. The agency says that now is the time for nations to figure out how to increase their resilience and recommends finding alternative trade routes and avoiding putting any trade restrictions on humanitarian food assistance.
1: Gas experts are also predicting the most expensive summer at the pump in years.
3: Gas Buddy has released its summer travel survey for 2026, and it forecasts an average price of $4.80 per gallon from Memorial Day through Labor Day. The fuel savings platform says the price of gas could reach all-time highs if the Strait of Hormuz remains closed for much of the summer. Despite the cost, the survey results show 56% of Americans still plan to drive more than 2 hours this summer to reach their preferred destinations. I'm Tammy Trujillo.
1: And expect roads to be super busy. Throughout the long weekend, AAA expecting record travel. Scott Pringle with the details.
4: AAA's Robert Sinclair says 45 million Americans will go 50 miles or more from home. That is a slight increase from last year.
5: Yes, we're seeing record travel, but we're not seeing the robust year-over-year increase.
4: So what's the best time to travel, Sinclair?
5: Get up very early in the day, hit the road at 6 or 7 a.m.
4: Sinclair says lots of folks will be coming and going from the New York City area, with the Big Apple being the third most popular domestic Memorial Day weekend travel destination.
1: And if you are planning on staying closer to home, maybe you want to catch a flick. The Mandalorian and Grogu is looking to get off to a big start at the box office. The first Star Wars film to hit the big screen since 2019's The Rise of Skywalker is projected to make over $80 million domestically. I'm Monica Nelson with your consumer and business news.
6: Headed into tonight to kick off your Memorial Day weekend, we'll have some cloudy skies and some showers advancing through your Friday night. Low temperatures into the mid to lower 50s. Some scattered showers and thunderstorms. Widespread rain to start off your Saturday. High temperatures on the cooler side. We'll keep a slight breeze and some stronger wind gusts into your Saturday night with a few leftover showers and isolated thunderstorms. Lows into the upper 50s. I'm Erie News Now. First Warning Weather Meteorologist Kelly Rowland.
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Escape Club and Wild Wild West, 90.5 WERG. The Dirty Heads coming up. Muse on the way, too, as we make our way towards 5 o'clock and the start of a three-day weekend. Memorial Day, of course, the unofficial start of an eerie summer. And here's Weezer.

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3: NBA playoffs. The Knicks, with an 18-0 run in the third quarter, crushed the Cavs 109-93, take a 2-0 lead in the Eastern Conference Finals. Josh Hart, playoff career high 26 points for New York.
4: You know, I just try to go out there and just play my game. I'm never a huge analytics guy. You know, at a certain point, they're a lamppost to a drunk person. You can lean on them, but it won't get you home. At a certain point, you got to have a good feel for the game.
3: Game three, Saturday night in Cleveland. The racing world is stunned by the death of legendary NASCAR driver Kyle Busch, who passed away at the age of 41 on Thursday of a sudden and undisclosed illness. Busch, a two-time Cup Series champion. Stanley Cup playoffs. Canadians, four-goal first period, peppered the Hurricanes 6-2 in Game 1 of the Eastern Conference Final from Raleigh. And the Rams signed quarterback Matthew Stafford to a one-year extension worth $55 million. That's sports. I'm Ronza Moss.
5: Headed into tonight to kick off your Memorial Day weekend, we'll have some cloudy skies and some showers advancing through your Friday night. Low temperatures into the mid to lower 50s. Some scattered showers and thunderstorms. Widespread rain to start off your Saturday. High temperatures on the cooler side. We'll keep a slight breeze and some stronger wind gusts into your Saturday night with a few leftover showers and isolated thunderstorms. Lows into the upper 50s. I'm Erie News Now, First Warning Weather Meteorologist Kelly Rowland.
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Stubborn Love and Lumineers at 90.5 WERG. What's up? It's Reese here. Thanks for being locked in with the Dirty Heads and One of Those Days. 90.5 WERG.

0: 101.5 WERG, Riptides and Death Cab for Cutie. Oh, closing in on 5 o'clock, we'll kick off a holiday weekend here. Memorial Day, the unofficial start of summer, so all the great things in Erie, whether it's heading down to Waldemere, going to Presque Isle even this weekend with beaches 3, 6, 8, and 11 open Saturday, Sunday, and Monday. All the great festivals, Troika this weekend. Oh, it's going to be great. We've got Bea Doobie on the way, Bishop Briggs coming up, beach weather, and more of the best rock on the radio.
1: Calls to pause data center development in Texas are growing. The state's agriculture commissioner, Sid Miller, says we don't know the damage that's being done to the environment.
2: They can just go and build whatever they want, whenever they want. So, you know, I'm calling for a pause. You know, let's just take a break.
1: He says that state leaders must make sure unchecked expansion does not come at the expense of farmers, ranchers, and small towns. A handful of guardrails on development are expected to be a hot topic when lawmakers get back to work. A new executive order from California Governor Gavin Newsom aims to help workers threatened by artificial intelligence. On Thursday, he signed what's billed as a first-in-the-nation executive order that addresses severance policies, employment insurance, and workforce training and other responses to people who lose their jobs to AI. And Honda is recalling almost 60,000 cars over a rear-view camera issue. The National Highway Transportation Safety Administration says the recall affects certain Honda Prologs and Acura ZDXs. Tech Report, I'm Matt Mattinson.
3: Headed into tonight to kick off your Memorial Day weekend, we'll have some cloudy skies and some showers advancing through your Friday night. Low temperatures into the mid to lower 50s. Some scattered showers and thunderstorms. Widespread rain to start off your Saturday. High temperatures on the cooler side. We'll keep a slight breeze and some stronger wind gusts into your Saturday night with a few leftover showers and isolated thunderstorms. Lows into the upper 50s. I'm Erie News Now. First Warning Weather Meteorologist Kelly Rowland.
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90.5 WERG, Milky Chance and Colorado. Beach weather of Monsters and Men, they're coming up, but now it's Bia Tubi and Maria Z. All I Did Was Dream.

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1: NBC News Radio. I'm Chris Caraccio. President Trump is visiting a northern suburb of New York in support of Congressman Mike Lawler. The Republican congressman says he welcomes the president's appearance at Rockland Community College, where Trump is set to deliver a speech about his economic successes. Lawler says Trump has a lot to be proud of, including helping people's 401ks with stock market record highs. Lawler's House race is viewed as one of the most competitive in the upcoming midterms. Millions of Americans are traveling for the Memorial Day holiday weekend. Despite high gas prices, AAA projects 45 million people will drive, fly, or catch a bus or train to their destinations. TSA says they are fully staffed, but steady lines are reported at many major airports. This is AAA says the national average for a gallon of regular unleaded gas is sitting at $4.55 heading into the long weekend. And another batch of UFO files has been released by the Pentagon. The latest drop includes over 50 videos and documents that were previously classified. I'm Chris Caraccio, NBC News Radio.
2: Hello, I'm John Leidick with your Erie News Now headlines. Pennsylvania residents may soon see higher electric bills starting June 1st. Officials say increased demand for electricity and rising summer energy costs are driving the rate hikes. The changes will affect the price to compare for electric companies, impacting customers who have not chosen a competitive supplier the most. Experts say summer cooling systems and air conditioning often cause electric bills to spike. Customers concerned about the rising costs are encouraged to contact their utility providers about budget billing, payment plans, customer assistance programs, and hardship funds. Students at Iroquois Elementary are receiving new support in their fight against childhood hunger. National nonprofit Gen Youth is donating resources to the school as part of its statewide initiative tied to the NFL draft. Iroquois Elementary is one of 91 Pennsylvania schools selected to benefit this year. The program helps schools expand access to nutritious meals for students who may miss breakfast due to transportation or scheduling challenges. Gen Youth also donated flag football kits to encourage physical activity and teamwork. School leaders say the added support will help students stay healthy, active, and ready to learn. And on Friday, President Donald Trump participated in a swearing-in ceremony at the White House for Kevin Warsh to become chairman of the Federal Reserve. Warsh replaced Jerome Powell as head of the Board of Governors after President Trump had several public disputes with Powell, including a Department of Justice investigation into whether Powell lied to Congress about a renovation of the Fed's headquarters in Washington, D.C. I'm John Leidick, and those are your Erie News Now headlines.
3: Headed into tonight to kick off your Memorial Day weekend, we'll have some cloudy skies and some showers advancing through your Friday night. Low temperatures into the mid to lower 50s. Some scattered showers and thunderstorms. Widespread rain to start off your Saturday. High temperatures on the cooler side. We'll keep a slight breeze and some stronger wind gusts into your Saturday night with a few leftover showers and isolated thunderstorms. Lows into the upper 50s. I'm Erie News Now, First Warning Weather Meteorologist Kelly Rowland.
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0: Sublime at 90.5 WERG. Officially, the Memorial Day weekend here after 5 o'clock on my sundial. And originally celebrated as Decoration Day, first back in 1868. And recognition of the holiday grew, renamed Memorial Day in the 20th century. But do take some time to remember the meaning of the holiday weekend sometime over the next 3 days. Sum 41 is coming up. Panic at the Disco, Yellow Card, and more of the best rock on the radio.
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2: Entertainment Report. Olivia Rodrigo out with the second single from her upcoming album. Cure is a nearly 5-minute ballad accompanied by a video featuring the pop star as a nurse trying to fix broken hearts. Rodrigo's new album, You Seem Pretty Sad for a Girl So in Love, drops June 12th. Also out with new music is Charlie XCX, who has released the second single from her untitled new album.
3: Spring,
2: SS26 predicts the end of the world during a fashion show. Other releases streaming now are new tracks from Bleachers, Blonde Shell, and Grammy winner Lola Young. The Mandalorian and Grogu looking to get off to a big start at the box office. The first Star Wars film to hit the big screen since 2019's The Rise of Skywalker is projected to make around $80 million domestically in its first weekend in theaters. The movie expected to make another $80 million overseas, pushing its projected 4-day holiday weekend total to $160 million. Jessie J is cancer-free. The English singer underwent breast cancer surgery last year. Now in an Instagram post from the hospital, she says her test results came back with the good news. That's entertainment. I'm Jennifer Polsoni.
4: Headed into tonight to kick off your Memorial Day weekend, we'll have some cloudy skies and some showers advancing through your Friday night. Low temperatures into the mid to lower 50s. Some scattered showers and thunderstorms. Widespread rain to start off your Saturday. High temperatures on the cooler side. We'll keep a slight breeze and some stronger wind gusts into your Saturday night with a few leftover showers and isolated thunderstorms. Lows into the upper 50s. I'm Erie News Now. First Warning Weather Meteorologist Kelly Rowland.
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1: NBA playoffs, the Knicks with an 18-0 run in the third quarter crushed the Cavs 109-93, take a 2-0 lead in the Eastern Conference Finals. Josh Hart, playoff career high, 26 points for New York.
2: You know, I just try to go out there and just play my game. I'm never a huge analytics guy. You know, at a certain point, they're a lamppost to a drunk person. You can lean on them, but it won't get you home. At a certain point, you got to have a good feel for the game.
1: Game 3 Saturday night in Cleveland. The racing world is stunned by the death of legendary NASCAR driver Kyle Busch, who passed away at the age of 41 on Thursday of a sudden and undisclosed illness. Busch, a two-time Cup Series champion. Stanley Cup playoffs, Canadians, four-goal first period, peppered the Hurricanes 6-2 in Game 1 of the Eastern Conference Final from Raleigh, and the Rams signed quarterback Matthew Stafford to a one-year extension worth $55 million. That's sports. I'm Ronza Moss.
3: Headed into tonight to kick off your Memorial Day weekend, we'll have some cloudy skies and some showers advancing through your Friday night. Low temperatures into the mid to lower 50s. Some scattered showers and thunderstorms. Widespread rain to start off your Saturday. High temperatures on the cooler side. We'll keep a slight breeze and some stronger wind gusts into your Saturday night with a few leftover showers and isolated thunderstorms. Lows into the upper 50s. I'm Erie News Now, First Warning Weather Meteorologist Kelly Rowland.
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0: Arcade Fire, Creature Comforts at 90.5 WERG. The Proclaimers are standing by. You keep it locked in for disclosure. Cannons, Young the Giant, and more of the best rock on the radio after we check our holiday weekend forecast next.
1: 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Gasoline prices for the Memorial Day weekend are the highest they've been since 2022, with the national average hovering around $4.56 a gallon. Despite higher fuel cost, AAA expects a record 39 million Americans to travel by car over the holiday weekend. Consumers who've grown accustomed to paying $40 or $50 for a routine oil change may soon experience sticker shock. Industry analysts, mechanics, and supply chain experts say a combination of economic, technological, and geopolitical pressures is pushing oil change prices higher. Consumers affected by the 2024 Avis data breach have until June 21st to file a claim for compensation from a class action settlement. Eligible consumers could receive reimbursement of up to $5,000 for documented losses tied to that data breach. I'm Mark Huffman. 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
2: Headed into tonight to kick off your Memorial Day weekend, we'll have some cloudy skies and some showers advancing through your Friday night. Low temperatures into the mid to lower 50s. Some scattered showers and thunderstorms. Widespread rain to start off your Saturday. High temperatures on the cooler side. We'll keep a slight breeze and some stronger wind gusts into your Saturday night with a few leftover showers and isolated thunderstorms. Lows into the upper 50s. I'm Erie News Now. First Warning Weather Meteorologist Kelly Rowland.
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90.5 WERG, Erie's Rock Alternative. It's Reese here. You have a great holiday weekend. I'll catch you on Tuesday. Cannon's coming up. Young the Giant is on the way. But now Disclosure and Lord at 90.5 WERG.

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1: NBC News Radio, I'm Jim Roop. We are headfirst into the Memorial Day weekend getaway, and according to AAA, higher prices are pushing many families to stay closer to home this year.
2: A Deloitte travel survey finds nearly half of U.S. travelers now prefer local leisure. Day trips, backyard barbecues, and just short drives to state parks or lakes. Economists say this shift is driven by what they call vacation inflation, with hotel rates and dining costs still elevated. But despite the squeeze, Americans are not giving up on the holiday. Some are just celebrating it in a simpler, more affordable way. I'm Monica Nelson.
1: Bad weather's hampering some of the attempts to get out of town for the holiday weekend. NBC's Bill Cairns reports rain in the Mid-Atlantic and Northeast.
3: We'll call it annoying rain, especially if you have to drive in it with the windshield wipers from Philadelphia to Baltimore into Washington, D.C., and get used to it. This is going to be with us pretty much right through Saturday and for at least the first half of Sunday, too.
1: In the West, sunny and nice. Director of National Intelligence Tulsi Gabbard is stepping down from her position next month. In a post, Gabbard says her husband has been recently diagnosed with a rare form of bone cancer and she must step away to support him. She goes on to say that she is eternally grateful for the trust given to her by the American people and she's shared her resignation letter with President Trump. Meantime, the president made a stop in a New York suburb today, talking up the economy and supporting local candidates. Trump telling a crowd at Rockland County Community College that Democrats are forcing the top earners to leave the state due to higher taxes. The president said New York is full of illegal immigrants and made a pitch for his voter ID measure, the Save America Act.
4: Think of it. Voter ID, proof of citizenship, and mail-in ballots are gone except if you need it.
1: He also pledged his support to the Republican candidate for governor, Bruce Blakeman, and Republican Congressman Mike Lawler. Jim Roop, NBC News Radio.
5: Hello, I'm John Leidick with your Erie News Now headlines. Pennsylvania residents may soon see higher electric bills starting June 1st. Officials say increased demand for electricity and rising summer energy costs are driving the rate hikes. The changes will affect the price to compare for electric companies, impacting customers who have not chosen a competitive supplier the most. Experts say summer cooling systems and air conditioning often cause electric bills to spike. Customers concerned about the rising costs are encouraged to contact their utility providers about budget billing, payment plans, customer assistance programs, and hardship funds. Students at Iroquois Elementary are receiving new support in their fight against childhood hunger. National nonprofit Gen Youth is donating resources to the school as part of its statewide initiative tied to the NFL draft. Iroquois Elementary is one of 91 Pennsylvania schools selected to benefit this year. The program helps schools expand access to nutritious meals for students who may miss breakfast due to transportation or scheduling challenges. Gen Youth also donated flag football kits to encourage physical activity and teamwork. School leaders say the added support will help students stay healthy, active, and ready to learn. And on Friday, President Donald Trump participated in a swearing-in ceremony at the White House for Kevin Warsh to become chairman of the Federal Reserve. Warsh replaced Jerome Powell as head of the Board of Governors after President Trump had several public disputes with Powell, including a Department of Justice investigation into whether Powell lied to Congress about a renovation of the Fed's headquarters in Washington, D.C. I'm John Leidick, and those are your Erie News Now headlines.
6: Headed into tonight to kick off your Memorial Day weekend, we'll have some cloudy skies and some showers advancing through your Friday night. Low temperatures into the mid to lower 50s. Some scattered showers and thunderstorms, widespread rain to start off your Saturday. High temperatures on the cooler side will keep a slight breeze and some stronger wind gusts into your Saturday night with a few leftover showers and isolated thunderstorms, lows into the upper 50s. I'm Erie News Now, First Warning Weather Meteorologist Kelly Rowland.
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2: Headed into tonight to kick off the Memorial Day weekend. We'll have some cloudy skies and some showers advancing through your Friday night. Low temperatures into the mid to lower 50s. Some scattered showers and thunderstorms. Widespread rain to start off your Saturday. High temperatures on the cooler side. We'll keep a slight breeze and some stronger wind gusts into your Saturday night with a few leftover showers and isolated thunderstorms. Lows into the upper 50s. I'm Erie News Now, First Warning Weather Meteorologist Kelly Rowland.
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celebration of tradition and community on the Erie Bayfront. The 16th annual Troika Festival in historic Russian Town on Erie's Lower East Side. 3 days of live music, cultural performances, home

Indie Film Minute. The Well Digger's Daughter is a delightful French film based on the book by Marcel Pagnol and headed by actor-director Daniel Auteuil. It offers simple and beautifully constructed plot lines and wonderfully compelling characters. The story has been oft told. The Well Digger is a gruff and hard-working dad who always wanted a son, but who is blessed with five daughters. He is poor, happy, and honorable. The town merchant is a man of means, with a compromised character and a doted upon son. Merchant's son and digger's daughter meet. Passions flare. Gestation begins. But set in a time before today's more relaxed morality, a high price is paid for transgressions in unsanctioned love. Complicating matters, the merchant's son, an accomplished flying ace, is called to war and lost in action. When a son is born, will the well digger, who always wanted a son, give the bastard his own name? Or will the merchant's family seek to fill their pain of loss with their late son's illegitimate offspring? The story is simple, but the journey is well worth it. The dialogue is poetry in action. I love her as I love sun filling a room. And an exquisite visit to the French countryside of old brings its own special warmth. The Well Digger's Daughter, not in theaters, discovery through rental.

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3: Headed into tonight to kick off your Memorial Day weekend, we'll have some cloudy skies and some showers advancing through your Friday night. Low temperatures into the mid to lower 50s. Some scattered showers and thunderstorms. Widespread rain to start off your Saturday. High temperatures on the cooler side. We'll keep a slight breeze and some stronger wind gusts into your Saturday night with a few leftover showers and isolated thunderstorms. Lows into the upper 50s. I'm Erie News Now. First Warning Weather meteorologist Kelly Rowland.
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6: Headed into tonight to kick off your Memorial Day weekend, we'll have some cloudy skies and some showers advancing through your Friday night. Low temperatures into the mid to lower 50s. Some scattered showers and thunderstorms. Widespread rain to start off your Saturday. High temperatures on the cooler side. We'll keep a slight breeze and some stronger wind gusts into your Saturday night with a few leftover showers and isolated thunderstorms. Lows into the upper 50s. I'm Erie News Now, First Warning Weather Meteorologist Kelly Rowland.
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3: Headed into tonight to kick off your Memorial Day weekend. We'll have some cloudy skies and some showers advancing through your Friday night. Low temperatures into the mid to lower 50s. Some scattered showers and thunderstorms. Widespread rain to start off your Saturday. High temperatures on the cooler side. We'll keep a slight breeze and some stronger wind gusts into your Saturday night with a few leftover showers and isolated thunderstorms. Lows into the upper 50s. I'm Erie News Now. First Warning Weather Meteorologist Kelly Rowland.
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